0: and we played It's Time. That included Kenny Davis on bass, Jerome Jennings on drums, and of course the wonderful piano playing of Lafayette Harris. And we started to set off with the bassist, Ben Allison, out of New York City, from his 2017 release called Layers of the City and The Detective's Wife. Yes. All righty. Got to tell you that you're tuned into my favorite radio station, WTJU Charlottesville, 91.1 on the FM dial, and WTJU.net worldwide. And I certainly hope that my new friend from New Jersey, Karen Z, is tuned in on her computer and listening to me tonight. Hope she is. But we've got lots of music left and another hour's worth of Induced Jutter coming up that is themed. Sean, we got theme sets of music coming up.
1: Looking forward to it.
0: Oh, yeah? Well, we'll see. But you know what we got up next is an underwriting.
1: On Sunday, September 20th at 4 p.m., WTJU and the Charlottesville Jazz Society welcome vocalist Ollie Webb back to the front porch. Webb, a jazz vocalist and storyteller, celebrates the release of her first CD, On a Clear Day. She'll be accompanied by pianist Wills Handley, bassist Randall Farr, and drummer Brian Caputo. Find the ticket link at sevillejazz.org or call 434-249-6191.
0: And Sean, you know, we're coming up to the Jazz Marathon in 2 weeks, and that's a very, very special time here at WTJU. And we do these special promos that are pretty cool. And take a listen to this one, okay?
1: Sounds good.
2: Hey, I saw you over there and thought, really?
3: I know. We locked eyes and I was like, what the ham sandwich?
2: They announced the 2026 WTJU Jazz Marathon and I said, she won't know what to freaking do with herself.
3: Right? It's 7 whole days of jazz and blues and it's going to start September 28th and I'm like, I have no idea what's going on right now.
2: Uh-huh. 7 days of solid jazz programmed by WTJU's incredible DJs. I mean, I'm clueless to the point of catatonia.
3: The thought of helping that great station by donating to their jazz fun drive at WTJU.net/donate. Yeah, I'm a brainless vegetable now. Thanks so much.
2: Have you seen the Jazz Marathon t-shirt designed by Mike Powers? I mean, geez, I don't even have a concept of a plan.
3: I know. I saw that t-shirt and I was like, where am I and why do I even exist?
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5: Are you kidding?
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5: Right?
0: Yeah, right. That's exactly right. The schedule is up on the website. You can go and check out the whole week's worth of music available coming up in just 2 weeks. But you're listening to Induced the Jutter, and I am known as the Juttermeister, and I'm going to be here for the next hour bringing you some theme sets of jazz, blues, and all that funky stuff in between. And we always try to get down to the Crescent City of New Orleans, and we're going to start this set off with a ticket giveaway from an artist from New Orleans. So we have this ticket giveaway for the Cyril Neville Plays the Dead at the Jefferson Theater on Monday, September 21st at 8 o'clock, doors at 7 p.m. The conditions of the giveaway include listeners who have won anything from WTJU, such as tickets, CDs, or the like, in the last 30 days, and WTJU staff are not eligible for this giveaway. But if you're not one of those, then you're capable of

of possibly winning these two tickets to see Cyril Neville. So I'm going to play Cyril Neville with his brothers doing Fire on the Mountain, which came out on their release from 1996 called All My Relations. And Cyril Neville is playing percussions and also doing, I believe, the vocals here on Fire on the Mountain. But we'll see about that. But if you want to go see Cyril Neville, be the second caller on the studio line here at 434-924-3959. And please don't call until the music begins. All right? So we're going to play Fire on the Mountain, and we're going to cue that on up. And maybe we can start it from the board. What do you say, Sean? Let's give it the old college try. No, you can't call yet. Haven't started the music. Oh, come on now. Okay, now you can call.

0: Oh, yes. That's the Neville brothers. And we had a winner. And Teresa is going to have two tickets to see Cyril Neville on Monday night here at the Jefferson in Charlottesville. So congratulations, Teresa. And let's get started on this theme set that the Juddemeister has set up. What we got here is a Tampa Red composition, and it's a double entendre. And let me just tell you a little bit about who Tampa Red was. He was a singer and a songwriter and a guitar player. His real name was Hudson Whitaker, but he was born Hudson Woodbridge, but his parents passed away and he had to go live with his grandmother. And she adopted him and he took her last name. But they lived in Tampa, and because of his light skin, they used to call him Tampa Red. When he started playing music, and he had a brother that played the guitar and taught him how, and he finally moved to Chicago and started making money playing guitar and singing his songs. And he's written many songs that I think most blues people would recognize. And let me play with your poodle. You know that one, Sean?
1: I do not.
0: How about Lover with a Feeling?
1: It Strike hurts, two.
0: It hurts me too. Well, the one we're going to feature tonight, though, is one that's called She Wants to Sell My Monkey. And it's been covered by many, many people. And we're going to introduce you to this song with back-to-back renditions by different artists. And we're going to start with the Manish Boys that are out of L.A. And, you know, they're a band that was very active back in the early 2000s on Delta Groove Records. And we're going to have a live version to get us started here of She Wants to Sell My Monkey, right here on Induced to Judder.

0: Yes, yes. I think he want to sell his monkey. All the way from Rolling Fork, Mississippi, ladies and gentlemen. By way of Los Angeles, California, Mr. Johnny Dyer. Johnny Dyer.
1: Thank you.

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3: All righty. And we just finished two songs of our four-song set of back-to-backs of the tune by Tampa Red, She Wants to Sell My Monkey. We started with the Manish Boys from Live and In Demand from 2005, Delta Groove Records. And then we moved on to Bo Jacques and his Zydeco High Rollers, and that was from their 1998 Rounder release called Check It Out, Lock It In, Crank It Up. Yeah. But we've got two more, Sean. And before we get to them, would you like to tell them about the Charlottesville Chamber Music Festival?
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3: Thank you, sir. And we're going to get right back to the music and another version of She Wants to Sell My Monkey, this time done by Alana's Luther House Rockin' Johnson. And he's more in the Chicago style of the Tampa Red rendition of the song. And it comes from House Rockin' Daddy, a 1991 release on Ichabod Records. Luther, House Rockin' Johnson. She wants to sell my monkey.

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1: All righty, and we just finished our back-to-backs of the song She Wants to Sell My Monkey, although we ended with Faye Carroll's He Wants to Sell My Monkey. A little juxtaposition there, right? And that was Faye Carroll from her brand new release on Get Town Records called Faye Sings the Blues. And of course, we were doing the classic Tampa Red composition, She Wants to Sell My Monkey. Luther House Rockin' Johnson before that from his 1991 release called House Rockin' Daddy, doing the same composition. Alrighty, we're going to jump into our final set of music for this edition of Induced to Judder. And it's a new themed set of music for the Juddermeister. It's something that I think they call triple triplicates. And it's song titles that use the same word three times. You know, like the Beach Boys with Fun, Fun, Fun. Well, we've got a collection of jazz and blues artists doing triple triplicates for you this evening. And we're going to start it off with Dr. John from New Orleans, from his 1973 Echo release, In the Right Place, in Cold, Cold, Cold, right here on Induced to Judder.

0: Yeah, yeah, baby!
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2: All righty. Thank you for listening to Induced a Jutter tonight. 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
2: I hope you enjoyed it. We've got one more to take you out before Ike comes on with Late Night with Ike. And we're going to take you out with... Well, I should tell you what we listened to. We started with Cole, Cole, Cole from Dr. John from In the Right Place. Then we went to Bill Frisell with Turn, Turn, Turn, the Pete Seeger composition, done by Bill Frisell from Guitar in the Space Age. Gone, Gone, Gone was the Don and Phil Everly composition done by Robert Plant and Allison Krauss from Raising Sand. And we just finished with Paul Gayton from New Orleans, and he was doing Yeah, Yeah, Yeah from a 1958 release of Ain't Nothing Happening. Cool Jump Blues from 1947 to 57. We're going to take you out with David Lindley, and he's doing a Bob Dylan and Danny O'Keefe composition called Well, Well, Well. Thank you so much for listening, and stay tuned for Late Night with Ike.
4: Kind of Black and Decker effect there, you know? McCulloch chainsaw. Actually, that's more like a Kawasaki, one of the six-cylinder things, you know? That's what it sounds like. You're riding one of those.

You are listening to WTJU in Charlottesville, Virginia. And you are listening to Late Night with Ike, and I'm your host, Ike.

watching the latest season of America, and all of a sudden, I was on the internet and I was hearing all these crazy things about what's been going on in the show. So I had to get my catch up on. I never thought that Macklemore would be in the news again, but I mean, okay, here we are back again. And I mean, yeah, he's definitely in the news for the right reasons. Shout out to him for holding it down about free Palestine. And even with like the backlash of getting kicked off of his boy Ed Sheeran's tour, because it seems like everybody's rocking with Free Palestine but Ed Sheeran. And man, everybody's left this show. Everybody's left the show. And you know what? I don't think I'm mad about it. I don't think I'm mad about it. I mean, I think he kind of brought this on himself. So, oh well. That's all on him, I guess. And then there's the Senate hearing that I was like, ain't no way this is actually happening. Like right now. That's not happening right now, is it? And sure enough, it actually is happening right now. And I can't believe this is actually happening, that we have a Senate hearing that is talking about the thing that it's talking about. And I'm just concerned. Are we okay? Like, is this what's actually happening right now? Because I'm concerned for the state of our country. But you know what? It's only one thing I can do about it here. It's only one thing that I can do. And y'all know what that is. So we gonna get our groove on tonight, like how we always do. We gonna shake this off. And we gonna come back in a little bit. And we gonna check on y'all and see how you feeling. And that's gonna be tonight. It's a late night. Let's get it. Oh yeah, and I got a giveaway tonight. I got a ticket giveaway. I totally forgot to say that. We got a ticket giveaway tonight to the documentary screening of Juvies, and that's going to be at the Vinegar Hill Theater on the 25th at 7 p.m. And I'm giving away two tickets tonight to the first caller. So if you call me right here in the studio, 434-924-3959, I'll make sure that you get those tickets. Let's get this night started off right on the late night.

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5: Yeah, it's Hoochie Coochie Man, it's Boogie Woogie Women. It's folks named Lightning, T-Bone, and Sonny Boy. It's the sound of Mississippi juke joints and Chicago clubs. It's Nothing But the

One of the longest running shows on WTJU, Nothing But the Blues, explores the blues in all styles and from all eras. Whether it's West Coast swing, some Texas shuffle, or some Memphis soul, a little uptown jive, or some down-home Delta slide, I'll play the blues for you. Tune in Friday night to 9 for Nothing But the Blues with me, Peter Welch, only on 91.1 WTJU.

0: No, not to what the people say. These sounds lead the way. It's the order of the day from your boss, DJ Iking State. Hopped it from the top to the very last drop.
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We back. It's a late night. WTJU 91.1. It's going down. All right.

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waiting to give these tickets away. In the meantime, we're gonna get back to this music. Moving, yeah. Grooving, yeah. It's a late night, baby. You know how we do. Oh, before I do that, I gotta shout out my listeners. We gotta shout out the listeners.

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out to Dave and Hunter Bruton for winning the tickets tonight. Hope y'all enjoy yourselves at the documentary screening at the Indie Film Festival. It's Late Night with Ike, baby. Thanks for listening.

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Sounds like a good time. Y'all should go. All right, let me see what else is going on in the world, because y'all tripping. Yeah, we done talked about Patel. So your boy Drizzy then dropped a short film called FOMO. And if there's one thing that Drake and I have in common, that we're about the same age. We both turned 40 in the same year. I turned 40 back in May, and he turns 40 in October. And my thing is, why in the world? I like how the beat dropped right there. I don't know, man. It just seems like we haven't gotten a grown up Drake yet. Like, I haven't

place you were when you were 24. When you were 22. Like, come on, man. Like, I feel like you can do more than that. Sounds very much like another artist, another pop artist who hasn't necessarily grown up in their music. That pop artist hasn't

But that's just me, though. That's just me. And, okay. What's going on with this Converse? Oh, yeah! That's right! Y'all see this thing about the girl that run, the won the High Rocks, the High Rocks competition? And how she soiled herself and, during the, during the race, like in the middle of it, and all of it stems from her eating the wrong food the night before. Now, when we had the Olympics, there was a lot of people coming from all over the world who brought specific food with them so that they didn't have any digestive issues or anything that was going to keep them from competing at their top level, you know, their top performance level. And I'm wondering why you wouldn't have done the same. And like, I don't know how much it costs to enter the Olympics, but I do know with High Rocks that it costs $300. And I don't really know where I'm going with that, but I know that like, if I'm in that race, I'm not paying to race against somebody that's gonna do that to themselves, whether they right next to me or they behind me or in front of me, because smell is all encompassing. Smell doesn't care which direction it's coming from, you gonna smell it. And I know that had to like ignite a chain reaction where other people were having involuntary reactions to what they were smelling. And it's like, man, like this race happens multiple times in a year. And I don't think that winning a competition like that, or any competition at all, is that serious to where you, especially when you're the only one that did it. We got people soiling themselves in races, and like, I get it, like people do it like in marathons and stuff like that, and like they wear diapers and stuff like that. I can't do that. Like I don't care like how hard I have trained and how hard I have pushed myself. I'm not willing to push myself that far to embarrass myself, let alone on a whole nother side of the world. I don't care if them people don't know me or not. Nah, I know me, and I know that I'm not gonna do something like that. Nah, son. Not me. Not IKE. No, that's not happening. We got people soiling themselves in races. We got the FBI lowering their standards for hiring FBI agents. We got me going through three different beats during a commercial break to talk about this stuff. Like, did the rapture really happen? And we the ones that's left? Did it really happen?
Somebody let me know. This is it? This is it, huh? I don't know what to do, y'all. I guess we just gotta keep moving and grooving. Moving? Yeah. Grooving? Yeah. Late night. Let's get it. I'ma check back in with y'all in a bit. Yeah.

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0: Okay, before I go, I got to get something off my mind real quick because I've been thinking about it all day. Earlier today, I got invited to Black Theater Day by Dr. Yunina Barber Payne to talk about what it's like being a Charlottesville local and putting on amazing productions here in Charlottesville. And if you know me, you know, I don't really go bragging about the things I do or the things I've done and the work that I've done, simply because I don't want anybody else to feel like they can't do those things, because people tend to feel smaller about themselves around me. And I don't really like that. And that's not to say that I try to make myself smaller, but I was shown a lot of love and appreciation for my work today. And I just wanted to express my gratitude in that. And thank Dr. Yunina Barber Payne once again for such an amazing opportunity. And that's how I'm wrapping up this show. Thank y'all for enjoying Late Night once again. Coming up next is the Black Circle Revolution. And you know they bring it in noise in the midnight hour, so let's get it.
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I'm Erin O, your occasional host now, filling in for Phil Free tonight. Really happy to be here. I just got back from a West Coast tour with Added Dimensions, and I heard and played with all kinds of new bands that I'm really excited to share their music with you. I'm a little jet lagged and exhausted, but it was all worth it. We had such a great time. But yeah, I've got some cassettes from bands that we played with and some other new stuff that's come out in the last few months that has been really exciting to me, and so gonna share it with you here. But before we get to all that, I'm having trouble with the mouse and the little, why can't I read these show promos? It's not cooperating very well. Here we go. Nope, here we don't go. Every time I like get on the page, it moves. Da da da da da da. Okay. There it goes again. All right. No. Okay. Oh, why is it doing this? Oh my gosh, this is really strange. Okay. let me try to figure this out. Oh my gosh. I know I have a Croze pizza. Oh my gosh. This is really bizarre. Okay, nope. Every time I think I've got it, I do not. This is really bizarre. All right. Well, I guess I'll just get to music again, and I'll be back with some more announcements in a second. This is Neutral, a band that we got to play with in San Francisco, a band that I've enjoyed for a really long time, so it was exciting to finally get to see them and play with them. But this is Rent Your House from their 2020 Rent Your House EP here on Black Circle Revolution on WTJU.

All right, I finally figured out my announcement reader and log. 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We got the Jazz Marathon coming up, so you'll hear a little bit more about that in a little bit. But let me tell you what we've heard so far. We heard from Neutrals with Rent Your House off of their first EP from 2020. They've put out another 7-inch and a full length since, and they are just a great band. So highly recommend you listen some more. Actually, I recommend that you listen to all of these bands some more. Otherwise, why would I be playing them on the show? And then we had Dawn Patrol by Graphic Violets. That's Rob, my bandmate in Added Dimensions, with his solo record. It's called Endless Parade, and it's pretty new out on Hozak Records. And then we've got Some Things Different from Marbled Eye off of their album Forever that came out earlier this year. And Static Object by Collate off of their 2024 album Generative Systems. We got to play two shows with Collate last week, and both were amazing. They played a different set list each night, and they played so many of my favorites of theirs, including Static Object. They also played new songs and a really cool cover that I'm hoping will end up on a compilation at some point. But yeah, can't wait for that new record. They're just one of my favorite bands, hands down. And next up, I've got a track called Fear on My Own Time by a band called Guiding Light. Right here, right now, on Black Circle Revolution on WTJU.

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3: 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Can I change it?
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5: Oh, great master, I want to achieve nirvana, but I'm so busy. 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
4: 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Jeez. Next.
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4: 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I sent you to the Johnson to get me some Oreos, and you never returned. 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
5: 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The WTJU Jazz Marathon begins September 28th. 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
4: Do tell. I need all these grovelers gone.
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We're just flying through time, as we always tend to do on the show. I'm just enjoying everything that I'm playing so much, and I hope that you are as well. If you're just tuning in, this is Black Circle Revolution on WTJU 91.1 FM Charlottesville, online everywhere, all the time at WTJU.net. And in that set, we heard Fear on My Own Time by Guiding Light. The album that that's from is called Fear on My Own Time, and that's a brand new release from Post Present Medium. Guiding Light put out a tape / 12-inch, what, last year maybe? And I loved it, and I was so excited to see that they had another record. They're actually playing in Richmond in October, I believe October 2nd, so you can probably find some info about that online if you wanted to go see them. And then we had Charlie's Ants by By Proxy off of their self-titled cassette that came out earlier this year. By Proxy is one of the bands that Out of Dimensions got to play with on tour. We played with them in Portland, and I said to my bandmates, like, wow, that band is Aaron Bate. It has so many of the elements that I just love in a band, and I particularly loved the bass player's tone and playing style. It was really just, you know, scratching a certain itch for me. It was great. And so, yeah, I had to grab a cassette. I loved it. It was amazing. Front person, fantastic. Just the whole thing. It was awesome. And then we had Sick by Noxzema off of their 7-inch called Sick. That came out earlier this year on Raw Sugar. Noxzema is also a Portland band, but unfortunately we did not get to play with them. But since it's something new, I wanted to share it. And then we had Fish Filet by Clickbait. That is the A-side to a 7-inch they put out last year for their European tour. I had to play with Clickbait on tour with Outer World a few years ago, and then on a different Out of Dimensions tour earlier this year, we got to hang out with Jen and Nick from that band, and they're just great people, and I love that band, and they had a full-length not too long ago that you could check out as well. But if they are coming to a city near you, do not miss it. They are so much fun live. That's Clickbait. And then we had Out of Office by Man and Error from their 2025 cassette that actually came out in 2026. Followed by Horse Eating an Apple by Teamwork. That is a new one from Feel It Records. And Teamwork, I was really excited about that record because it features Ronnie Watt from Fake Last Name and Split, and then Lisa of Maraudier. So that, you know, I love all of those groups, and I was really excited that that Ronnie and Lisa were collaborating on something, and I thought I would love it, and I absolutely love it. So you know, that's what we've got. What else did we have? We had some more. It was such a long set because I just couldn't stop. Then we had Toad by a band called Fine. That's off of their cassette Special Diet. Fine is based in Seattle, and they're another one of the amazing bands we have to play with on tour. So, you know, going on tour is amazing for so many reasons. You get to see places you maybe never would have seen before, like the Redwoods. And then you get to see bands that you may never have heard about otherwise. And that is a really special and wonderful thing. And yeah, I was so excited that I was able to host the show this week so that I could share a lot of that with you. I'm just excited. I keep saying excited, because I am. But we do have a few announcements. Gosh, I've been talking for too long. But it is important to let you know that this show is brought to you in part by Daedalus Books, located in the heart of downtown Charlottesville at 4th Street, Northeast, and Market Street. With an inventory of 120,000 titles and open every day, Daedalus has been at the same location for 49 years. For more info, call 434-293-7595. And WTJU is also supported by The Front Porch, a nonprofit community music school in Charlottesville, presenting Jake Blount Band this Wednesday. Well, that was yesterday, September 16th. But on September 19th, so this coming weekend, Saturday, they've got the Larry Keel Duo with Brennan Gilmore and Andy Thacker. And again, that's September 19th at Rivanna River Company as part of the Rivanna Roots Concert Series. You can get more information on that at frontporchseville.org.
Yep, yeah, I'm done talking for a bit. What did I queue up? Let me turn around and look. Wait a second. I think I forgot to queue up something. But you know what? We've got something from Liquid Cross. Liquid Cross is a band that we got to play with in Sacramento. Their tape is sold out, but I was so lucky to get one. And fun fact, this tape came out on the Strange Mono label, which is run by my Added Dimensions bandmate, Jess. So this is a fun one. I was really impressed by their live set, and I love the tape as well. So here's some Liquid Cross here in Black Circle Revolution on WTJU.

You know what? I'm going to restart this because I didn't get to pull down the bed music. All right. We're going to do it right this time because this intro is really cool. It really hits.

All right, we are here at the top of the hour here on Black Circle Revolution. This is WTJU 91.1 FM in Charlottesville, but we are online everywhere at WTJU.net. You can listen to the station anytime if you're in Charlottesville or anywhere from the internet. And if there's a show that you liked, or if you want to hear more of this show but you're really tired and want to go to bed, you won't miss out on it because all of our shows are kept on our website for 2 weeks. So you can go back and listen if you'd like. And there's also a playlist on WTJU.net as well. So if there's anything in particular that's really caught your ear, you can, you know, figure out what band that is if I don't announce it. I do announce, but I know that sometimes it can get

It was they were teenagers when they were in this band and wrote these songs and made these recordings. They were one of the bands that played regularly at Tokyo Rose, and I've heard a ton about them from my partner Davis, who used to book shows and bartend and play a lot at Tokyo Rose. He just always talked about how amazing the union of a man and a woman were. And they, Jag Jaguar Records, which started here in Charlottesville, just released their music on vinyl as a celebration of the 30-year anniversary of the label. So the album is called The Sound of the Union of a Man and a Woman, and it's incredible. It's so awesome. I'm so glad I finally get to hear it after years of hearing Davis and others talk about it. So piece of Charlottesville music history there. Check it out. And I'm excited to see what else Jag Jaguar re-releases or releases for the first time on vinyl for this anniversary series. Have to keep our eyes peeled. Then we had Someone Else's Home by Daddy's Boy off of their new release for Hombres out on Drunken Sailor Records, followed by Look at You by Mars. That is from a summer 1977 set live at the Village Gate. And that's a Hozak Records archival release. And the early stuff, Mars's early stuff, which this song is from, that this set is pretty early in the band's history, is pretty different from what they evolve into. But it's still excellent and really creative and unique. So I was really excited to see some of the early recordings come out. So thanks, Todd. And we had A Man Who Eats Cars by Kitchenette, a Richmond band who Added Dimensions gets to play with fairly regularly, and that makes me really happy because they are excellent. So that's from their demo from 2025, and I'm pretty sure they have new songs. Actually, I know they do because I've heard them, but yeah, hopefully we'll get another recording from them soon. And after that, we had I Sweep Myself by Sweepers off of their self-titled album. Added Dimensions got to play with Sweepers in Philadelphia back in, I guess it was the spring, when we did our little weekend jaunt. And, you know, Sweepers is a concept band. They all wear like janitor, like jumpsuits and overalls and uniforms. And the lead singer, her microphone is attached to a broom, and she sweeps as she sings, and she will sweep you out of the way, and she'll sweep the floor of whatever venue you're playing in. And it's a lot of fun. So yeah, that's Sweepers with their self-titled album. Came out last year on, what is it? Which label is this? Abandon Everything Records, that's correct. All right, so let's see. That's all I have for you right now. We'll kick off the next hour with a song from Clenchers, another Richmond band that's pretty great, and my other band, Radon Abatement, got to play with them earlier this year? Late last year? I don't know. Time is very strange, but we've played with them. They're awesome. I hope that we can bring them back to town sometime soon. So this is Mass Ornament by Clenchers here on Black Circle Revolution on WTJU.

0: Hi there. I'm sugary sweet digital folk personality, Don Colorado.
1: Hello yourself. I'm serious but foxy cultural gatekeeper, Connie Del Vecchio, vice chairman of the Cancel the Creeps Coalition.
0: You look like the kind of civil servant who'd seek to instigate punitive actions in my fur-lined Chevy van.
1: And you look like the kind of guy who'd proposition a lady in a Wawa parking lot, wearing a kilt.
0: Ouch. You might find it hard to believe, but I, sugary sweet digital folk personality, Don Colorado, once shared a hot tub with the Mahavishnu Orchestra, before security came.
1: Well, being serious, but foxy cultural gatekeeper Connie Del Vecchio, I once dated the entire roster of Blue Note Records and got them all to stop smoking.
0: Sounds like we're two magnetic opposites standing at the intersection of logic and desire.
1: Like the WTJU Jazz Marathon, starting September 28th on 91.1 FM Charlottesville. I know I'll be listening and calling in a pledge at WTJU.net once I fire off a press release about your outdated 70s misogyny.
0: Fair enough, baby. But the marathon is a full week of expertly curated jazz programming from all periods, not just the 70s. Take it from me, sugary sweet digital folk personality, Don Colorado.
1: And me, serious but foxy cultural gatekeeper, Connie Del Vecchio.
0: The WTJU Jazz Marathon is bona fide. So, Connie, what you doing the week of September 28th? Any plans?
1: Oh, yeah, I'm going to canoodle with some old doobie brother wannabe in a fur-lined Chevy van.
0: Really? She's crazy about me. Can you drop a handle? Can you drop a handle? Can you drop a handle?

Thank you.

All right, so in that set, where do we start? I kind of just got on a roll and kept going. I guess we started with Mass Ornament by Clenchers off of their demo tape from 2015, which brought us to Bad Mood by Cold Meat off of their Hot and Flustered album from 2020. I just listened to that a lot. It's great, and I'm always here for it, so wanted to play that as well. And then we had Limelight by Launderette off of the Dressing for Pleasure cassette. One of, I believe, the vocalist for By Proxy was also in this band Launderette, and so I had to check it out because I really enjoyed her performance. And turns out Launderette is also awesome. That Dressing for Pleasure cassette is pretty cool, and I know they've got another release that I haven't had the chance to listen to yet, but looking forward to doing so. And then we had Goldilocks Zone by Grass Widow off of their Internal Logic album from 2012. That's one we listened to in the car a lot last week. I would say van, except we did not get the van that we had asked for from the rental car place. They tried to give us a mini SUV or compact SUV, which really doesn't work for four musicians, their luggage for a week, plus two guitars, a bass, and drum breakables. So we ended up with a GMC Yukon, and we were all very aware of all the gas we were guzzling. And also we were afraid that driving around in a big black SUV would scare some people. If you know what I mean, you know what I mean. So yes, we listened to a lot of great music in the Yukon, including Grass Widow, B-52's Dirty Back Road, and then Pylon with Driving School. So played that in a little block there, just thinking about hanging out in the car on these long drives, but none of them were too long. I guess maybe 6 hours was our longest one. And then we had Honda by Tyvek off of Mutant Love. Out of Dimensions, got to play with Tyvek back in the spring in Brooklyn, and it was really awesome to finally see that band live. Then we had Heads of State Roll by Nonplus Temps off of their new one, Conditional Bunker, out on Silt Breeze, pretty rad label. And that brought us to Solar Shirt by one of my favorite bands, Debt Rag. They have a new album called It's Clear What's Going On, out on Post Present Medium. Another label that I really, really love. Post Present Medium is always putting out really great music, and it's so varied as well. I'm always excited to hear what I think his name is Dean is putting out. I just really admire it. And some announcements. I know the Jazz Marathon is coming up soon, so you're hearing a lot of Jazz Marathon promos, but we still have, you know, our regular schedule going for a bit. You've got Cadmium Sunday morning at 1 with Mr. Owl for a screaming ride through extreme metal past and present. It's pretty awesome. Then we have Ragtag Radio every Saturday night at 11. So I believe that comes right before Cadmium, where you can get schooled with your professors of sonic salaciousness, spinning a smattered palette of music old and new, so you can get your musical fix. And tomorrow afternoon, we've got Fantastic Expedition, Discover What Treasures Lie Hidden in Radio's Vast Expanse, a survey of newish tunes and dusty favorites across a musical spectrum that could charitably be described as broad. That's Fantastic Expedition, Friday afternoon, 2 to 4, right here on WTJU. And stick around after this for the Hacienda Show every Friday morning at 1. For some EDM, new and classic tracks, plus local and international DJ guests. It's electronic music for vibey people. That starts at 1, so stick around for that. All right, next, I'm going to play Health and Efficiency by This Heat. And Superior Viaduct, bless Superior Viaduct for putting out so many great records that have been out of print for so long and have been so hard to find. They are slowly reissuing a bunch of This Heat albums. So Health and Efficiency, This Heat, and then Deceit. And I have heard about This Heat a lot. And, you know, I've listened online every now and then, but I'm really looking forward to having the actual albums that I can hear and listen to. I know that they've been really influential on a lot of bands that I really love. So Health and Efficiency, it's a long one, so buckle up.

Right, we are just about out of time here on this edition of Black Circle Revolution. 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More information is online at blueridgeabortionfund.org. And in that... That long song was, again, Health and Efficiency by the band This Heat. Superior Viaduct is reissuing some of their albums this fall in the U.S. The band is doing their own throughout the rest of the world. And don't forget that jazz marathon. It's coming up. The schedule looks so awesome. I am very excited to tune in. And... you know, time pretty much up. I'm going to play something from Mesh, a band that Out of Dimensions got to tour with in the fall, and I got to hear most of these songs before they came out, and now every time I listen to the album, it just reminds me of a really great week with great people. And then we'll see if I have any time for anything after that, but if not, it was, again, great to host. Hopefully I'll be back in a couple months or a few months for another show. And until then, take care of yourselves and one another out there. Good night.

Alrighty, Charlottesville, welcome along to the Hacienda Show here on 91.1 FM WTJU. Tonight we have Frequency. They are actually on their way down. They are running a little behind, so Rashimanu is stepping up to fill in until such time as they arrive at the studio. But yes, so we are going live. We will see Frequency when they get there. And in the meantime, Rashimanu with the mix. Welcome along to the Hacienda Show, everyone.

Alrighty, Charlottesville. This is the Hacienda Show. We have Frequency in the studio doing a back-to-back. Visible Records is an artist-run gallery and studio space at 1740 Broadway in the Wooden Mills neighborhood of Charlottesville. 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The studio also features rotating exhibitions open Tuesday through Saturday from 11 a.m. to 5 p.m. The space is also home to Common Fields Community Gardens and Charlottesville's Little Free Fridge. 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

Box up.

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Welcome to Hacienda. We're here with our B2B2B2B cooking it up with Frequency Studios. September 25th, we got Friday Night Frequency coming out. We're going to be having a little roller rink, a little arcade. You can catch some more of our artists throwing it down. Love these guys. We got Nico. We got Mrs. Shimmy. We got Void up in the house spinning some UKG. And DJ Rosenboom up in this bitch. All right, you guys enjoy the rest of the stream. We'll catch you at Friday Night Frequency.

Alrighty, Charlottesville, you're listening to the sounds of Frequency Takeover here on the Hacienda Show on 91.1 FM WTJU. 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

Alrighty, Charlottesville, you're listening to the Sounds of the Frequency Takeover here on the Hacienda Show. Don't forget, you can give us a follow on our Instagram page, the Hacienda WTJU. The story is up with the link to watch along. The Louisa VA Assistance Hub is a community platform offering a free, publicly accessible directory of over 1,000 local and regional resources, updated daily. 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B-I-P.

my talk this afternoon is going to be centered around talking to the friend within.

All right, everybody. You are listening to Shimmy and Nico killing it on some UKG tonight. This is Friday Night Frequency, bringing you some tunes on a Thursday into Friday morning. Thank you guys so much for listening. We appreciate it. We got our event coming up next week, Friday Night Frequency. That's going to be September 25th. We got a roller rink, a little, some vendors, an arcade. It's going to be amazing. We got like 8 DJs, 2 rooms. Come out and party with us. Thank you guys so much for listening to Hacienda. Again, I appreciate you guys so much for having us on here. Amazing tunes. And let's have some fun in finishing them out with Shimmy and DJ Rosenboom. Damn, son, where'd you find this?

0: Hello, WTJU. This is Shimmy Spins. Thank you so much for having us and listening. Just want to give a quick shout out. That was me, Shimmy Spins, as well as DJ Rosenboom. Just a really big thank you for listening in, and have a good night.
1: 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I'm getting tired. Many thanks to Frequency. We will definitely have these guys back on next year for sure. Next week we have Maximiliano out of DC on, so don't forget to check that out. We will have all everything up on Mixcloud and Soundcloud, hopefully by the weekend. 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

How good is your ear and your folk music memory? Recognize this tune? It's The Miller of Drohan by Lunasa. What about this guitar? Stefan Remble and Echoes of Spain. Or what about this group? That's Hawktail and the Tobogganist. So what do these three acts have in common? 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

0: 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Go Heels!
1: How good is your ear and your folk music memory? Recognize this tune? It's the Miller of Drohan by Lunasa. What about this guitar? Stefan Remmel and Echoes of Spain. What about this groove? That's Hawktail and the Tobogganist. So what do these three acts have in common? 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
3: 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And on today's show, remembering an icon, Dolly Parton. And a train tune in the 20s, Riding the Rails with Henry Thomas. In the UK in the 1980s, there's nothing quite like the Smiths. And Ben Folds teams up with author Nick Hornby. Let's get into Cruisin' the Decades. The year 1916. We will start here with Al Jolson. This is kind of a comical tune. This is I Sent My Wife to the Thousand Isles on Cruisin' the Decades.

Just think when I get home tonight, there'll be no wifey there. And right across the table I will see a vacant chair. I love my wife, oh, I love my wife. I love her more each day. I love my wife. I love my wife because she's far away. I sent my wife to the

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Over 100 years of music, this is the global edition of Cruisin' the Decades, broadcast worldwide on AM, FM, and shortwave.

Riding the rails on Cruising the Decades, a train tune from Henry Thomas. He was known by the nickname Ragtime Texas. That was Railroadin' Some on Vocalion Records, 1929. Henry Thomas was very famous for that interesting whistle type sound, an instrument called quills, or a set of small, like, reed pipes or pan pipes. And he used that in many songs. A big influence on the Allman Brothers, a big influence on Canned Heat. In fact, Canned Heat reworked one of his most famous songs, Bulldoze Blues, and that eventually became Going Up the Country in the late 60s. It's all related. It's all tied in. The history lesson of popular music styles, that's what we appreciate and celebrate here on Cruisin' the Decades. I'm your host, Brad Savage. Up next, a song from Ethel Waters. This is Columbia Records, August of 1931. And it's a fun number and a romantic number of sorts on Cruisin' the Decades.

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0: My God's talking. He said he's tired of the evil way.
1: God will stop. Great God, stop still and listen. Listen to the story about Jezebel. Her sin was so wicked, Jehovah got angry. Her soul went leaping and jumping into hell. Way back yonder in the olden days, John told Jezebel about her ways. Said her evil deeds had ruined the land. Repent, for the kingdom of God was at hand. She got mad at John because they told about the gospel. Told her servants to boil him in oil. But they tell me God looked from the windows of her heaven. Spoke one word and the oil wouldn't boil. He raised his hands, creation trembled, stamped his feet and time stood still, raised his voice, looked down and thundered,
0: John, go do my will.
2: Jezebel, Jezebel, Jezebel, oh Jezebel, God's done, they got tired of your wicked ways, but the angels in the heaven done numbered your days, of your evil deeds, God's done, got tired, you got to go to judgment, stand your trial.
1: Then to tell me John moved through the power of the gospel, told Jezebel the time was nigh, on the book of life her days were ended, her time run out and she had to die. Then to tell me God walked, his footsteps thundered, he moved his head, his eyes flashed fire. Clapped his hands and death come a jumping. Jehovah was angry, somebody had to die.
2: Jezebel, oh Jezebel, death come a leaping at Jezebel.
1: Then death come a knocking on Jezebel's door and said,
2: come on, woman, ain't you ready to go? Of the evil deeds, God's done got tired. You got to go to judgment, stand the trial. You got to go to judgment, stand the trial. You got to go to judgment, stand the trial. You got to go to judgment, stand the trial. You got to go to judgment, stand the trial. You got to go to judgment, stand your trial.
1: Then death come a leaping, she jumped into hell. And great God Almighty, I heard them tell that 9 days she lay in Jerusalem streets. Her flesh was too filthy for the dogs to eat. Oh,
2: Jezebel, Jezebel, Jezebel, oh, Jezebel. God's done got tired of your wicked ways. Well, the angels in the heaven done numbered your days. Of your evil deeds, God's done got tired. You got to go to judgment, stand your trial. You got to go to judgment, stand your trial. You got to go to judgment, stand your trial.
3: Now there's a great old early 40s gospel tune, the Golden Gate Jubilee Quartet, Jezebel. That song was 1941, a rather dramatic biblical morality tale. Judgment is coming. Oh, yes, cruising the decades. I'm your host, Brad Savage, coming to you from the Rubber City, USA. 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Now, forward we go to 1950. Oh, this is a fun one. This is Myra Johnson on vocals with Lucky Melinder's orchestra. The song is Silent George on Cruisin' the Decades.

0: George, I'm giving you just 24 hours to get out of here. Love that George.
1: After amassing an absurd record library that takes up his entire basement, host Brad Savage decided to share over 100 years of music with the world from super-powered shortwave broadcasters via internet streaming and on the top independent community and music radio stations across North America and the world. 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

Cruising the Decades in the late 60s with Donovan. Now, that is a pretty extraordinary record when you consider this. It's 1968, and the session musicians on that song include a guy named John Paul Jones on bass, a guy named John Bonham on drums, and a guy named Jimmy Page on guitar. Three future Led Zeppelin members joined Donovan for that recording. Led Zeppelin 1 came about a year later. Donovan on Cruising the Decades. We're in the 60s. We're going to stay put for a bonus track. It is time for a Beatles blast.

The Beatles on Cruisin' the Decades. And now, as we move to 1971, the loss of Dolly Parton, known to the world as a beloved singer, songwriter, philanthropist, actress and playwright and author, Dolly Parton passed away recently. She was 80 years old. Remembering the iconic Dolly Parton on Cruisin' the Decades.

remembering the music and the legend of Dolly Parton. That was her very first single. The Love You Gave, we also played Coat of Many Colors, remembering Dolly Parton on Cruisin' the Decades. As chronologically, we now move into the 1980s era. It could be said that the magic trifecta of 80s alternative music in the UK included Depeche Mode, The Cure, and The Smiths. This is Big Mouth Strikes Again, The Smiths on Cruisin' the Decades.

with Big Mouth strikes again. It's Cruising the Decades. I'm your host, Brad Savage. 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Now, as we go into 1990, shout out to my kids, David and Simon Savage, who are now 13 and 10 years old, just going into 7th grade and 5th grade, and they got a new puppy. Yep, they got Shirley, and every time I see the little dog, and she's so rambunctious, and she's such a little cutie, and it makes me think of this song. In 1990, a group called Unity 2, a duo from New York, Sean Cavo Dinsmore and Lionel Nini Bernard, they had been in the ska band The Toasters, but in this group, Unity 2, they mixed reggae and dancehall and hip-hop and DJ turntable elements and ska music, and it's kind of this big danceable anthem for the reggae dance clubs. This is Shirley, you're my girly. This is Unity.

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2: 1994.

That was the alt-rock 90s, the 90s alternative era. That was a Boston band called Letters to Cleo, Here and Now. On Cruise in the Decades, raise your hand if, like me, you first discovered that song when they were on the TV show Melrose Place. True story, that was on the Melrose Place soundtrack. Well, this is Cruise in the Decades. We're going into the 21st century now, the year 2001. Shrouded in mystery and costumes and masks, they are a whole digital conundrum. This is Daft Punk on Cruisin' the Decades.

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1: 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This is the global edition of Cruisin' the Decades with Brad Savage. 100 years of music, one song per decade.

The decades for the 2010s decade. That's Ben Folds with author Nick Hornby. He's the author of the great novel High Fidelity and About a Boy and Juliet Naked and many more. They did an album together, Ben Folds on music, and collaboratively they wrote the lyrics together for Lonely Avenue in 2010. This is Cruisin' the Decades. We're up to the 2020s. Now, this is a new single, a duet from Billy Morrison with Dexter Holland of The Offspring. Fists in the air, throw up your rock fist anthem. This is Never Gonna Change on Cruisin'.

0: release on Cruise in the Decades, Billy Morrison from a solo album titled Hollow that is never gonna change with Dexter Holland of The Offspring. Billy Morrison is from Billy Idol's band for a number of years. He's also been in The Cult. This is a terrific solo project. 100 years of music. 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

Welcome to Classical Prelude. I'm Ralph Graves. Our featured work is the Sinfonietta in B by Wolfgang Erich Korngold. We begin with the Overture a la Pastorale by George Philip Telemann. The Capella Savaria is conducted by Paul Nemeth.

The Overture Pastorale by George Philip Telemann. That was a performance with the Capella Savaria, conducted by Paul Nemeth. This is Classical Prelude on Charlottesville Classical. Our featured work is the Sinfonietta in B, Opus 5, by Wolfgang Erich Korngold. The Dallas Symphony Orchestra is conducted by Andrew Litton.

The Sinfonietta in B, Opus 5, by Wolfgang Erich Korngold. We heard Andrew Litton and the Dallas Symphony Orchestra. This has been Classical Prelude with your host, Ralph Graves. Thanks so much for listening.

0: You're listening to WTJU Charlottesville. It's time for local news. Virginians convicted of a felony lost their right to vote. Our VPM News correspondent Hannah Davis-Reed reports on a big change in felon disenfranchisement.
1: In January, a judge ruled that Virginia's policy on removing felons' voting rights violated federal law. The judge's order said Virginia's policy was too broad and could only be applied to people convicted of certain crimes. This week, state election officials implemented the order, shrinking the list of disqualifying crimes to just murder and voluntary and involuntary manslaughter. Vishal Agraharkar, an attorney with the ACLU of Virginia, said it's a historic change that would impact November's elections.
2: The change is enormous. I mean, it paves the way for thousands upon thousands of Virginians who had been unlawfully disenfranchised to register and vote in this election.
1: He says those who have been improperly disenfranchised should now be able to register to vote without impediment. Hannah Davis-Reed, VPM News.
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3: 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I'm Carl Hamilton. Thank you for joining me for this classical sunrise. I'm going to begin this morning with an overture by Rossini. This is his overture from Cinderella. This comes to us from a year after the premiere of Barber of Seville. This is his second opera after Barber of Seville. He wrote La Gazzetta, the newspaper, and then Cinderella. So even though he was very young, at this point Rossini was starting to gather his hit parade of just making opera after opera. This is performed by Derek Solomons, leading the Authentic Orchestra, which is one of these pickup period instrument orchestras, and he recorded a whole album of Rossini overtures on period instruments.

That was Rossini's Overture from Cinderella, performed by Derek Solomons, leading the authentic orchestra. And you see the code Rossini in play there with our crescendo at the end of the form. No development section, so we just basically heard the same thing twice. The two themes and then the big crescendo at the end. Classic Rossini. That's performed by Derek Solomons, leading the authentic orchestra. Derek Solomons, he's not the most prominent of the period instrument performers, but when he does it well, in my opinion. And he has, he had a abandoned set of all the Haydn symphonies. He didn't complete all of them, but attempted to do that in the early 80s. And those are some of the greatest recordings of Haydn symphonies on period instruments or on more modern instruments. Clarity is really his MO when doing period instrument performance. 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We're going to continue now. We're going to go back. That was about 1817 for the Cinderella Overture. We're going to go back to 1795, and this is the first work that Beethoven published. This is his Opus 1, number 1, the Piano Trio, number 1. And this was a very significant, as all Beethoven's early works are, for making his name as a composer, establishing himself as a composer. So the first genre that he took on publicly was the piano trio. This has been invented.

really invented by Haydn, the piano trio, and then Mozart wrote piano trios. So you see in the early works of Beethoven, he's choosing works that, you know, the masters had already done as a way to say, oh, look at me, right? He's entering the field. The opus is piano sonata number 4. It's called Grand Sonata. This is a very early work from the 1790s. So really all of Beethoven's works from this period are his attempt to establish himself as a composer. And the story with this set is that they were played probably around 1793, 1794 for Haydn, and Haydn told Beethoven not to publish the third of the set because his Opus 1 has 3 piano trios because it was too progressive. The public wouldn't understand it because at this point, a lot of chamber music was written for amateurs to play on their own, right? Chamber music, especially Haydn's piano trios, were for amateurs. They were easier pieces. The cello line actually was following very closely the piano line, so there wasn't much independence between the instruments. But this is not the case in this piano trio, Haydn. Beethoven has really expanded the form. So you get a scherzo. This is a 4-movement work. Most piano trios of this time were 3-movement works. Beethoven also does this in his first piano sonata. He makes it a 4-movement work. Most piano sonatas, Mozart, Haydn, were 3-movement works. So he's showing that he's expanding the entire movement structure of the work. And even within the themes and variations within the sonata forms, he's expanding them as well. And we see that in the first movement here, we get, just as in Symphony No. 3, a long coda, which acts as a second development section. So this is not something that Beethoven began in his third symphony. In his first published work, he was already stretching the bounds of the sonata form. This is performed by Trio Goya on period instruments, which I think it's so important to hear the chamber works on period instruments, especially dealing with piano, because when you only have the violin and cello, you know, a modern piano can get very loud and even overpower those instruments. You know, this is how they heard them on the forte piano, a gentler instrument, an instrument that could not overpower and was not as boomy as the modern piano. So the balance is very good when you hear period instrument performances on chamber works, piano quartets, piano trios.

That was the first work that Beethoven published, the Opus 1, the number one from the Opus 1 set from 1795 that was performed by Trio Goya. I mentioned before we heard that, the expansions, these longer codas, heard that in the first movement, especially in the last movement, which you associate with the kind of breakthrough symphony number 3, are already there in the first work that Beethoven published. Also the sense we heard that at the end of the last movement of time stopping, just kind of lingering on a note, not going anywhere harmonically, not going anywhere melodically. It's also in Symphony No. 3, but it's here right at the start. So really, you know, all the things that Beethoven became known for as a composer, all the things that he expanded on in his career, or many of the things, you can already see the seeds of them in the first work that he published. The fact that the Opus 1, we can say, okay, this is the first thing he did, shows how much music changed over the course of the late 1790s. Haydn and Mozart, publishing wasn't as big of a declaration for them because they were playing for patrons. They were playing, especially Haydn, you know, the premiere at Esterhazy, that was when the work was, quote, released, right? Beethoven, the world had changed so much by the 1790s that he was very consciously publishing works to be his Opus 1, Opus 2, Opus 3, in a sense that this was the releasing to the world of these works, not a performance at a court, not even a public performance, because these were first publicly performed probably in 1793, published in 1795 as the Opus 1. So the way of releasing music, the way of saying this is a finished work, had changed radically from the 1750s when Haydn started to write to the 1790s when Haydn was still writing, and we get these new composers such as Beethoven, you know, Cherubini writing. WTJU is supported by UVA's Department of Music, opening its Faculty Artist Series with a performance by Thrum, a new contemporary chamber music collective founded by faculty members Kelly Sulik on flute, Jian Choi on clarinet, and John Mayhood on piano. Information for the Sunday, September 20th concert at 3:30 p.m. in Old Cabell Hall or at music.virginia.edu. 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Full details and tickets at garthnewell.org. We're going to close the hour with an organ concerto by Handel. This is the number 11 in G minor from the Opus 7 set.

That was the fifth concerto from the Opus 7 set, HWV 310, by Handel. That was performed by Trevor Pinnock, leading the English consort, with Simon Preston as the organ soloist. This is WTJU Charlottesville, 91.1 FM, online at WTJU.net and CharlottesvilleClassical.org, our 24-hour streaming service. I'm Carl Hamilton. Thank you for joining me for this classical sunrise. We're going to begin the hour with the symphony that made me realize how much of a genius of a composer Haydn was. This is his Symphony 104. It's going to be performed by the Accademia Byzantia, led by Ottavio D'Antone, who does a lot of, recently he's recorded a lot of Haydn symphonies, especially starting in the 70s, so the later ones. And this symphony shows Haydn at his most motivic, especially in the first movement. The first movement, aside from the slow introduction, is based on really two motives that are immediately presented at the start of the movement proper. So the first motive is da-na-na-na, and that's motive one, and the second motive is da-da-da-da-da-da, and the entire movement is derived from those two motives. So it's not based on a pretty melody, not based on a pretty theme, you know, an eight-bar structure. No, it's two motives that he plays with throughout the whole movement. Development section especially is based on those two motives. Even the loud section, da-na-na-na, that's a derivation from the first motive, da-da-da-da-da-na-na-na, right? It all comes from these seeds, and the whole movement is generated from that. This was not new to Haydn. I mean, this is his last symphony from the early 1790s, but this is kind of the culmination of who he was as a composer and what he did for music, especially the symphonic genre, which was to make it a extremely tightly controlled organism where everything follows from in an order, right? There are no random themes just for the sake of themes. You'll get that in the later, you know, go to Rimsky-Korsakov if you want to hear that. But for this kind of germinated music, where everything is organically growing, everything is motivically related, Haydn really is the composer for that. And that's why Beethoven is really not for Mozart. Beethoven is the real successor to Haydn, because they are both motivic composers. They are working at the level of the smallest the smallest melodic material to generate full-scale movements without it sounding repetitive, right? Because it's very easy to just repeat the same motive without modulating it, without augmenting it. They're generating full movements from that. And you could really see Beethoven 9 as then the culmination of what was reached by Haydn in Symphony 104, which is, you know, how small can the motivic material be to generate a full movement? So when I realized that, this was the symphony that taught me that Haydn was a magnificent composer who's not just composing pretty little melodies and kind of nice sounding symphonies. Now there's a serious intellectual force behind Haydn's music. So this is Symphony 104.

0: That was Haydn's Last Symphony, Symphony number 104 in D major, performed by the Accademia Byzantia, led by Ottavio D'Antone. That was, unfortunately, the last symphony that Haydn composed, the last for the London series. That's why that's often called the London Symphony. And Haydn had about 10 years of composing left after that, but he did not write a symphony. I've heard some people say he didn't write a symphony because he didn't have to. So there were no concert series that he was a part of. He turned his hand more to the string quartet. He wrote his trumpet concerto about 2 years after that symphony. And then the two oratorios, the Seasons and the Creation. And he left, I think, one string quartet unfinished. And that was really his career. There was no need to write symphonies, even though he was the most famous composer. Lived in Vienna, very wealthy, very known, very, you know, great renown. People would come to see him, but unfortunately no symphonies after that. And that's just a fantastic symphony. Great recording, especially in the second movement. Haydn takes a... theme that you would think is a theme in variations and turns it into a really ABA form that's not fully a theme of variations, which can kind of drag on as Haydn did in the symphonies in the 1770s, but really takes that theme and turns it into a semi-sonata form movement. And as I say, great recording. Nothing was too slow. That Andante can often drag. Andante does not. It's a walking tempo. It's not a dragging tempo. So great recording. Ottavio D'Antone has done a lot of great Haydn recordings in the past 5 years. 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
1: The collaboration between Verdi and his librettist Rigoletto was one of the most felicitous in operatic history. They became friends and colleagues because Boito understood, admired, and knew how to work with the prickly genius. Here is Boito's appreciation of Verdi's art during the process of creating the masterpiece Otello in a letter Verdi wrote to the maestro. My great wish is to hear your music to a libretto I wrote only for the joy of seeing you pick up your pen again through my efforts, for the glory of being your working companion, for the ambition of hearing my name linked with yours and our names with that of Shakespeare, and because that subject and my libretto are yours by sacred right of conquest. You alone can compose Otello. All the theater that you have given us affirms this truth. If I have been able to sense the powerful musical possibilities of the Shakespearean tragedy, which I did not feel before, and if I have been able to prove it indeed with my libretto, it is because I worked from the view of Verdian art. It is because, in writing those verses, I felt what you would have felt in illustrating them with that other language a thousand times more intimate and more powerful, sound. And if I've done that, it is because I wanted to seize an opportunity in the maturity of my life, in that age when one's faith no longer changes, an opportunity to show you, better than with praises cast before you, how much I love and feel the art that you have given us. Boito knew how to overcome his maestro's reluctance to embark on this great challenge near the very end of Verdi's career and to nudge him tactfully toward the goal both sought to achieve. The world will be forever grateful for the masterpiece that resulted from their collaboration. That's it for this week's Opera Vignette. I'm Tim Snyder.
0: The Charlottesville Symphony presents Masterwork 1, The Firebird, on September 25th and 27th. 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And Live Arts presents the Caucasian Chalk Circle by Berthold Brecht, running from September 4th through the 20th. With a wicked sense of humor, a huge heart, and an extraordinary new original score, this production brings Brecht roaring and rollicking into the present. Tickets and information for the Caucasian Chalk Circle are at livearts.org. Go back to the Baroque period now with Jean-Philippe Rameau, the celebrated music theorist. And this is his suite from his opera ballet, The Birth of Osiris. This is performed by Capella Savaria.

0: You're listening to WTJU Charlottesville. It's time for local news. For half a century, Virginians convicted of a felony lost their right to vote. Our VPM News correspondent Hannah Davis-Reed reports on a big change in felon disenfranchisement.
1: In January, a judge ruled that Virginia's policy on removing felons' voting rights violated federal law. The judge's order said Virginia's policy was too broad and could only be applied to people convicted of certain crimes. This week, state election officials implemented the order, shrinking the list of disqualifying crimes to just murder and voluntary and involuntary manslaughter. Vishal Agraharkar, an attorney with the ACLU of Virginia, said it's a historic change that would impact November's elections.
2: The change is enormous. I mean, it paves the way for thousands upon thousands of Virginians who had been unlawfully disenfranchised to register and vote in this election.
1: He says those who have been improperly disenfranchised should now be able to register to vote without impediment. Hannah Davis-Reed, VPM News.
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And I hope you were listening to the Classical Sunrise program hosted by Carl Hamilton. He did a remarkable job this morning. It was such a great show. I was sitting in my back room for... I just forgot to drink my coffee. I was so enthralled. And also, Carl, thank you for making it such an easy transition between classical and jazz, as always. I do want to tell you, Something New is a program here on WTJU, and it is supported by the historic Batesville Market on Plank Road in Batesville. 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

I'm going to be here for my normal rhythm rendezvous program, and I will be sticking around and hosting Brian Kina's Jazz Messenger show as well. So I'll be here all morning long, right up until noon. So don't go away. I'm so glad you tuned in, so glad you joined us. And I'm going to start off the music today with Chuck Redd. And this is an album that came out in 2006. And it features the music of Barney Kessel, who played guitar, but Chuck Redd plays an organ, I believe. And we're going to hear Love Is Here to Stay, written by George and Ira Gershwin. This is from an album, as I said, 2006. Happy All the Time was the name of the album. I like that. And so we're going to hear that and much more to follow right here on Rhythm Rendezvous. Did I tell you? My name is Charles Peel.

Coming up this Friday night at Offbeat Roadhouse, the jazz sounds of the Liz Barnes Barbara Martin Quartet. The concert will take place at WTJU's Performance Space at 2244 Ivy Road in Charlottesville, right next door to Vivace. 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

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My name is Charles Peel, and this is Rhythm Rendezvous. I'll be here all the way until 10:30, and I'll be here even beyond that. Let me tell you what we've been listening to. We started off with Chuck Redd, and I erroneously said that he was an organ player, but he plays the vibraphone, and that's why I liked him so much. I don't know where I went wrong there, but he did a song called Love Is Here to Stay. George and Ira Gershwin wrote that song. It was an album that was recorded in memory of Barney Kessel, the fabulous guitarist. Happy All the Time was the name of the album, and after that, we heard from Manuel and His Strings, and this is an album, I will say, it was a surprise gift to me from a couple of regular listeners who stopped by the station and dropped off some albums for me that they thought I would like, and they were right. And this one in particular, I want to thank them so much for their generosity and their kindness of offering me music from their record collection. This one is called The New and Exotic... The New and Exciting Latin Sounds of Manuel and His Strings. And this was an album that was created to showcase the concept of stereo. And if you were listening on... if you had separated speakers or headphones on when you were listening to that, it was pretty wild. They've got 21 microphones. It says on the cover of the album, 21 microphones mean the ultimate in sound separation. 21 microphones means the cleanest definition of instruments and the widest range of realism. 21 channel sound. So there you have it. You'll hear more from Manuel, maybe not today, but sometime soon. And after that, we heard from Earl Garner. There's a Small Hotel, a song written by Richard Rodgers and Lorenz Hart. Earl Garner recorded that in 1954 on the Verve label, and that was followed up by, Clifford Brown, from a 1955 album that he put out, Clifford Brown with Strings, and we heard Blue Moon, and then Aaron Neville with Summertime. George and Ira Gershwin wrote it, and it appears on Aaron Neville's album from 2003, I guess it came out on the Verve label. And that's where we are. And I do want to tell you that WTJU is supported by the Center at Belvedere. They're a nonprofit organization offering healthy aging activities for adults who are 50 and up. The first week of October is Active Aging Week, highlighting the possibilities and the opportunities of aging. Programs by authors, artists, and wellness experts highlight well-being in ways that engage body, mind, and spirit. A full schedule is available at, if you just go online and look for thecenterseville.org. Here's to more years in good health. We will get back to the music with Maurice Larchange, and this is an album that he recorded in 1962. We're going to hear The Poor People of Paris, and you're hearing it all right here on Rhythm Rendezvous.

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Listening to WTJU Charlottesville on 91.1 FM and worldwide at WTJU.net. My name is Charles Peel. This is Rhythm Rendezvous. We just heard from Madeline Perreault from, 2012. And that was Bye Bye Love from an album that she put out on the Decca label called The Blue Room. And right before that, Maurice Larchange. And two songs from that album, The Poor People of Paris, and then we heard Domino, both of those recorded in 1962. And we are going to move forward here, but before we do, I want to tell you that support for WTJU comes from the American Shakespeare Center, presenting The Tempest now through November 15th. Prospero summons the storm that brings his enemies back into his grasp. And now he must decide what to do with them. Tickets for The Tempest, which is playing through November 15th, are at AmericanShakespeareCenter.com.

0: Well, we do have a jazz marathon coming up quite soon, and I do want to let you know about it. I will talk more about it a little bit later, but first I'm going to play this interesting bit of information that describes what this marathon is all about.
1: Miles Davis and John Coltrane, two of the most significant jazz musicians of all time, would have turned 100 years old this year. WTJU is soon turning 70, remaining one of the most significant community radio stations that continue to play Miles and Train, as well as a wide range of jazz music and other genres. 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

And I should also let you know that WTJU is supported by Potter's Craft Cider, whose tasting room features cider flights, cocktails, and non-alcoholic beverages with live music and community events Friday, Saturday, and Sunday. Now on Friday, today, September 18th, the Tara Mills Band takes the stage. And tomorrow, on the 19th, Saturday, it's the cows, live. The cows, they're going to let the cows in. The event and menu details are at potterscraftcider.com. They also have a Facebook page and an Instagram page as well, Potter's Craft Cider. We are going to get back to the music with Walter Wanderley. I haven't played him in a while, so we're going to hear something from him, recorded in 1962, and you're hearing it right here on Rhythm Rendezvous.

Well, let's see. It is 57 minutes after the hour of 9 o'clock. 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We just heard from Los Indios Tabajeros, and they did a song which I consider their signature song, Marina Elena. They do a lot of wonderful songs, and a lot of other people have done that song, but I just always identify that song with them. They recorded that for the RCA Victor label in 1958, and right before that we heard from Art Van Dam and something called Deep Night, which he recorded in 1954. And that actually, interestingly enough, was written by Charles Henderson and Rudy Valley. And then before that, Walter Wanderley, I think we started off with him from an album that he put out in 1962 on the Capitol label called Brazilian Organ, Walter Wanderley. And of course, right before that, Madeline Perot, who I got to see her down a little place on the corner. It was a very small little place. She was sitting on a stool playing a guitar. She was great. It is 58 minutes after 9 now. We're getting very close to the top of the hour here, and I should play a little music. I have a very short little song from Julie London. It's probably the shortest song I'm going to play today, so we're going to hear that. It's called No Moon at All, right here on Rhythm Rendezvous.

0: 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Rebecca and I will feed your soul and lift up your spirits.
1: That's right, Terry. 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

Yes, it is 1 minute. Just 1 minute after the hour of 10 o'clock. It is Friday morning, September the 18th. 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My name is Charles Peel, and this is Rhythm Rendezvous. I come to you every Friday morning, pretty much. I try to. And I am so glad that you've tuned in and are going to share a little bit of your morning with me. I've got lots of music lined up here. I've got a half an hour more of Rhythm Rendezvous, and then I'm going to stick around for the Jazz Messenger. Brian is taking a break, and I'm going to see what I can do with that. So we're going to start off today with Mr. George Auld, and this is a song called You're My Thrill. It shows up on an album that he put out in 1958 called Sax Gone Latin. And you're hearing it right here on Rhythm Rendezvous.

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Well, that sounded a lot like Jane. I'm glad to hear her back on the air. Let's see. Yes, the Jazz Marathon is coming our way. That is true. And I'm going to be doing a program on Friday morning pretty early, but I'll talk more about that a little bit later. Right now, I want to tell you about Sunday, the 20th of September. That's this Sunday at 4 p.m. WTJU and the Charlottesville Jazz Society welcome vocalist Allie Webb back to the front porch. Webb is a jazz vocalist and a storyteller, and she celebrates the release of her first CD. It's called On a Clear Day, and she'll be accompanied by pianist Wells Handley, bassist Randall Farr, and drummer Brian Caputo. You can go online and find the ticket link at seavillejazz.org. Or you can call them on the phone. Their number is 434-249-6191. Seaville Jazz. And we just heard from Percy Sledge, something called Warm and Tender Love. He recorded that in 1966. And right before that, some little altered piano music from Ferranti and Teicher. They did their version of The Continental from 1959. And we heard Perez Prado before that with Zelda's theme. And that was recorded in 1965. It was a song that was written by Andre Previn, and it was featured on an album that Prado put out called Lights, Action, Prado. So Henry Mancini did Swing Lightly from his 1960 album entitled Combo. And I believe we started with George Auld and his chorus and saxophone. From 1958, he did his version of You're My Thrill. I do want to tell you one other thing. Right here on this station, there is a wonderful program called Great Morning Jazz, and it's heard each and every Monday from 9 until 10:30, and it will provide relief from the Monday morning blues.

All right, it's, let's see, 25 minutes after the hour of 10 o'clock, and we're going to hear from Art Van Damme one more time. This is called Let's Fall in Love. It's from 1954. Ted Kohler and Harold Arlen wrote this song, and it showed up on an album Van Damme put out called The Van Damme Sound. And you're hearing that sound right here on Rhythm Rendezvous.

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And I want to welcome you to the Jazz Messenger program. My name is Charles Peel, and I am sitting in today for Brian. Thank you, Brian, for allowing me to come in and play some music for everybody out there. We're going to start off today with Ruben Gonzalez. He put out an album in 1997, right after the Buena Vista music came out. He was a standout on that particular recording, and they put out an album called Introducing, which is kind of funny because he's like 80 years old, and introducing Ruben Gonzalez. But we're going to hear Melodia del Rio. This is from 1997, as I said, on the None Such label. And he wrote the song, by the way. And let's see. All right. We're going to hear that music right here on the Jazz Messenger.

It is 53 minutes after the hour of 10 o'clock. My name is Charles Peel, sitting in today for Brian on the Jazz Messenger. And I thought I'd open up with a kind of a Cuban set. We started off with Ruben Gonzalez and something called Melodio del Rio from his 1997 album. He wrote that song. He was playing piano. After that, Cal Jader with Tu Cris Que from his 1977 Cuban Fantasy album that came out on Fantasy label. And this song that Cal Jader played was written by Mongo Santa Maria. Then we heard Diablo Rojo, performed by Rodrigo and Gabriela from their Area 52 album that I think came out in 2012. And we ended up with Campe Segundo. And he did a song called Lindan Gracila. It means lovely Gracila. And that came out again in 1997. And pardon my ridiculous accent, but we are going to take a little turn and go in a little bit of a different direction, although don't worry, because if you liked what you had just heard, we're going to go back to Ruben and his crew. But right now, I've pulled out Lionel Hampton. We're going to hear something that he recorded in 1988 on an album called Mostly Blues, and we are hearing Honeysuckle Rose, which is a song that was written by Andy Razzeff and Thomas Waller, sometimes known as Fats Waller. And you're hearing it all right here on the Jazz Messenger.

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And we are streaming worldwide at WTJU.net. My name is Charles Peel, and I'm sitting in today for Brian. Brian's taking a break, but he will be back next week. But I want to thank him so much for giving me the opportunity to play some music for you this morning. Thank you so much for tuning in. Thank you so much for listening. I do want to tell you we just heard from Lionel Hampton from an album called Mostly Blues that came out in 1988. And we heard Honeysuckle Rose. And I've got lots more music coming your way. I'm going to be here for the next hour, right up until noon. So don't go anywhere.

0: Oh, my dear, it's 21 minutes after the hour of 11 o'clock, and you are listening to WTJU Charlottesville on 91.1 FM and worldwide at WTJU.net. This is the Jazz Messenger. My name is Charles Peel. I'm sitting in today for Brian. We just heard from the Deep Blue Organ Trio, and they did something called Light My Fire. That is a song that the Doors, Jim Morrison and the rest of the Doors, all four of them wrote that song. Deep Blue Organ Trio recorded that in 2004 on an album called Deep Blue Brews. Light My Fire. And Grant Green before that with a song that was written by Burt Bacharach and Hal David called Wives and Lovers. And Grant Green recorded that on an album called Matador that came out in 1965. And we started off with Joni Mitchell, The Hissing of Summer Lawns from 1975. And of course, she wrote that song. We are going to get right back to the music, but I did want to let you know that the Jazz Marathon is headed our way. It's not far, and it's going to be fun. It's going to be really good. I'll be here on a Friday morning, a little bit earlier than normal, bringing you the music of George Shearing, and I hope you will tune in and feel generous and pledged during that time, but any time is good, and I did want to play this little announcement about the upcoming marathon.
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5: 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Jazz.
6: Hold on a minute. Jazz? I'm very discerning. What kinds of jazz?
7: What kinds?
6: Yes.
7: The good kinds.
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1: WTJU Jazz Marathon, September 28th to October 4th. Tune in if you're looking for the good kinds of jazz.

We just heard from Madeline Perreault, and that was I Can't Stop Loving You. Don Gibson wrote that song. She recorded that in 2012 for an album called The Blue Room. And right before that, Brad Meldow. And he did his version of Alfie, which was a song that was written by Burt Bacharach and Hal David. And he recorded that in 2005. And Ruben Gonzalez did Tumbao from his None Such album from 1997. He wrote that song, and we started off with Ry Cooder and Ruben Gonzalez playing along with the Buena Vista Social Club from 1997. And that's about it. I've got Shorty Rogers up next, but I did want to tell you that after The Jazz Messenger, there is World Turning, and Ron is here today, and he's got some good stuff lined up for you. He's already put a record on the turntable, and I think he's ready to go. So that's going to happen in about 15 minutes or so, so stick around. Don't go anywhere. But in the meantime, here on The Jazz Messenger, we've got Shorty Rogers with Serenade in Suites from his 1956 album on the Atlantic label called Martians Come Back. And so we're going to hear, and of course he wrote this song, and we're going to hear it right here on The Jazz Messenger.

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1: The gypsy woman told my mother before I was born, I got a boy child coming. He's gonna be a son of a gun.
0: Yeah, it's Hoochie Coochie Man, it's Boogie Woogie women. It's folks named Lightning, T-Bone, and Sonny Boy. It's the sound of Mississippi juke joints and Chicago clubs. It's nothing.

One of the longest running shows on WTJU, Nothing But the Blues, explores the blues in all styles and from all eras. Whether it's West Coast swing, some Texas shuffle, or some Memphis soul, a little uptown jive, or some down-home Delta slide, I'll play the blues for you. 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

Well, I am definitely running out of time here. It's 11:54, so I only have a few more minutes. I will try to play a little bit more music, but Ron is here, and he's ready to go. He's got a turntable all lined up and ready to go. We just heard from Tito Puente, and that was Guanacona from an album that he put out in 1957 called The King of Kings. Right before that, we heard from Shorty Rogers and something called Serenade in Sweets, and that was from his album that he put out in 1956 on the Atlantic label called Martians Come Home. And that's about it. I've got one more maybe song to go, but as I said, Ron is here, so don't go away. World Turning is a wonderful program that you want to hear, and so don't turn your radio dial. Just keep it locked in. And thank you so much for tuning in and spending some of your morning with me. And I want to thank Brian for allowing me to come in and play music for you. And I'll be back next Friday morning at 9 o'clock. So join me and don't be late.

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And as I said, welcome to World Turning on WTJU Charlottesville. This is Ron, your host and curator. In the background, we're hearing the Modern Jazz Quartet with the Jasmine Tree from back in the 1960s. To bring us out of jazz programming and into jazz and world programming. We are your international bridge between jazz and rock programming here on WTJU. So keep it tuned. Okay, from the Jasmine Tree, we're going to hear Under the Jasmine from Huda Asfour, music of Palestine and the USA, right here on World Turning.

Shalom Salam from Ziggy Marley from Jamaica. And this is World Turning on WTJU. And today, World Turning celebrates the UN-proclaimed International Day of Peace, which occurs each year on September 21st. So we're going to be playing songs of peace and harmony for most of the next couple of hours here on World Turning. And this next tune I'm going to dedicate to a very good friend of mine who recently passed from the scene. I usually leave the eulogizing and recognition of the departed to our colleague David Soika, who holds forth here on WTJU on Saturday afternoons, jumping on the bed. He covers all the obituaries. But Bob McAdams passed this year, a few months ago, and for over 10 years he worked with the Interfaith Cooperation Circle of Central Virginia, which hosted celebrations of Peace Day in Charlottesville, and he was a key collaborator in that effort. Later on, he was very much involved in the Charlottesville Center for Peace and Justice. He was a constant proponent of peace. And we wanted to honor Bob McAdams. I hadn't had a chance to recognize his great contribution to peace. And since we're celebrating Peace Day, this seemed to be the time to do it. So in a moment, I'm going to play one of his favorite artists, Eva Cassidy. But first, I think I should tell you what we heard prior to Shalom Salam, a little back announce. We actually started out with the Jasmine Tree by the Modern Jazz Quartet, and then Under the Jasmine by Huda Asfour, who is a Palestinian oud player, composer, vocalist, improviser, educator, and former biomedical engineer. She's widely recognized for blending traditional Arabic music with contemporary composition, improvisation, and cross-cultural collaboration. Then we heard music from Israel and the USA. Yuval Ron, another tireless collaborator with musicians of other faith traditions, in his search for peace and harmony. And we heard Kol Nidre, which means all vows. And that is the traditional chant that begins the Jewish holiday of Yom Kippur, the Day of Atonement, or the Day of At-One-ment, if you will. And that's starting, that's beginning this Sunday evening. Kol Nidre by the Yuval Ron Ensemble from an album, 2004 album, Under the Olive Tree. And then we heard from Ziggy Marley. That brings us up to date. So let's hear from my beloved, recently departed friend, Bob McAdams' favorite artist, Eva Cassidy, with her cover of Imagine on World Turning.

And you're tuned into World Turning here on WTJU, community radio in Central Virginia, and worldwide on WTJU.net. We're listening to Music of Peace in preparation for the upcoming International Day of Peace. So World Turning is presenting a diverse selection of songs of peace, tunes of peace, anthems of peace, and peaceful melodies from the top six continents and most of the world's faith traditions. And we're also giving a little nod to the Jewish holiday of Yom Kippur, which begins on Sunday evening. In the background, we're hearing Balake Sissoko with Asa Branca from a 2012 album called At Peace, Music of Mali. And before this, we heard from Ustad Sami from Pakistan from 2022, the title track of his album called Peace to All. Before that, we heard Peace Somehow from Avi Kaplan from 2025, Music of the USA. And before that, we heard Istimla Sokotula and Peace Train. Dolly Parton, along with Ladysmith Black Mambazo from 1996, Music of the USA and South Africa. And before that, we heard Imagine from the USA, from Eva Cassidy. The late Eva Cassidy was born in Washington, D.C. and lived and performed in the D.C. area. She died in 1996 at age 33 from melanoma. That brings us up to date with music. Keep it tuned to World Turning and to WTJU throughout the day. 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I want to let you know that WTJU is supported by the Virginia Clay Festival in Stanardsville on September 19th and 20th at William Monroe High School, featuring over 30 clay artists, demonstrations, live Irish and old-time music, and artisan food trucks. 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

0: And that was indeed a peace anthem by Emmanuel Jal. It's music of South Sudan, and Emmanuel Jal, after a very harrowing early life and a heartwarming rescue, Emmanuel Jal now lives safely in Toronto, Canada. That was We Want Peace, and from 2011. Before that, we heard music of Kenya. Makadem was the group, and they gave us Salam, a radio mix from 2015. And we started out this last set of music with Peace by Vieux Farka Touré from 2013, music of Mali. That brings us up to date here on World Turning. A few announcements I want to share with you. 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Okay. 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Okay. And of course, you may know that we have the Jazz Marathon coming up, so here's a word about that.
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2: 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It cleans you, shines you, and unwinds you. Starting September 28th, this choice bond burner is good for one full week of soul-washed, ear-scrub goodness. Come on, John and Jane Q. Citizen, show some moxie. Donate at WTJU.net, and when they ask you why 5 out of 5 Jive Clives glide with the WTJU Jazz Marathon, you can tell them...
1: Cool breast flavor, it's gone, gone, gone when you listen to that Jazz Marathon. Yeah!
0: And that is coming up soon on WTJU, but coming up even sooner, like today, you can hear the full range of musical traditions in folk, bluegrass, newgrass, Celtic, old-time, country, singer, songwriter, blues, and any other roots-based music from around the globe. Pete brings you the old and the new, be it local, regional, national, or international. That's Sunset Road, heard Friday afternoon from 4 to 6 right here on WTJU. And while I'm at it, the second half of Atlantic Weekly, Atlantic Weekly Part 2, heard each Saturday morning from 10 to noon, and that programming switches over to Europe, delving into the Celtic tradition, Scandinavia, and beyond. I think that brings us up to date. I missed one other thing that I need to get in just before the top of the hour. WTJU is supported by Martha Jefferson House, a senior living community surrounded by the robust culture of the University of Virginia. As a private boutique community on Gordon Avenue, Charlottesville, the Martha Jefferson House approaches resident care with a person-centered care plan that recognizes and respects all individuals uniquely. Learn more at marthajeffersonhouse.org. And all of these public service announcements can be found on our wonderful website, WTJU.net. If you missed any of that. So that brings us up to date. It's actually just a minute before 1 o'clock. We have gotten through one entire hour of World Turning without too much wreckage. 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Okay, world turning continues. Here's Gilberto Gil from Brazil with A Paz, continuing our theme of peace in celebration of the International Day of Peace on September 21st.

And that was from an album called Chant for Peace. The tune called Dror Yikra. That's music from Spain and Germany. It's a traditional Jewish prayer for peace composed in 960 in Cordoba, Spain. And it's performed here by the Cistercian monks of Stift Heiligenkreis in Germany. Dror Yikra, chant for peace. And before that, music from the USA by Sarah Jarosz, the tune called Peace from 2011. And we started out this set of music, at the top of this hour in World Turning, with Gilberto Gil and Carolina Ferraz from 2018, A Paz, another music of peace item in preparation for the International Day of Peace, which is coming up on September 21st, just 3 days from now. Okay, a few items I need to share with you. I'd like to share with you. Let's see. First of all, WTJU is supported by Charlottesville Family Magazine. You can find all the fall fun from Corn.

0: The most beloved voices of a generation. The Goosebumps Orchestra will perform, creating an immersive experience that expands Gibson's poetry. Tickets are at the Paramount.net. Okay. We have a couple of programming notes as well to let you know. Here's one that's very relevant for this evening.
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0: And that's coming up tonight right here at our WTJU studios. Offbeat Roadhouse. Also coming up, and not to be missed, is our jazz marathon.
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0: And World Turning Now continues our celebration of the International Day of Peace, upcoming on September 21st. Here's Sheila Chandra with Om Shanti Om on WTJU.

And that was Ayub Ogata, Koth Biro, on World Turning. From music of Kenya back in 1993, Ayub Ogata was a singer and player of the Nyatiti, an eight-stringed lyre with its origins credited to the Luo, a tribe in western Kenya. And before that, we heard music of China from Hui Yong, a tune called Heaven of Peace from 2017. Before that, we heard a couple of interesting tunes. We started with Om Shanti Om by Sheila Chandra from India and the UK from back in the 1980s, I believe it was. And that was followed by the Beatles from 1966, Tomorrow Never Knows. Okay, that brings us up to date with the music. And a while back, I was eulogizing my old friend Bob McAdams, who I mentioned had been a tireless worker for the cause of peace. And this being the lead up and celebration of Peace Day, I thought it was important to mention all of his work for peace, and especially his work with the Charlottesville Center for Peace and Justice. And while I was thinking of that, it happens that tomorrow there is a rally, Day of Peace rally. Well, that's Monday, September 21st, Peace Day, at the Free Speech Wall. And it's a rally at 5:30 with some efforts to persuade the city council at 6:30. And let's see, that's... just wanted to let you know about that, the International Day of Peace rally at the Free Speech Wall, Monday, September 21, right here in Charlottesville. Okay, here's another prayer for peace. Before I move into that, let me mention that the Center at Belvedere, WTJU, is supported by the Center at Belvedere, a community resource offering healthy aging opportunities for adults 50 and up. Active Aging Week begins with the Active Aging Expo on Saturday, October 3rd, with health screenings, demonstrations, dozens of community resources, games, giveaways, and more. Details are available at thecenterseville.org. Here's to more years in good health. Okay, so we're going to hear a prayer for peace coming up here. That is from Daniela Riojas and the Singing Tree Flutes, a brief prayer for peace. Daniela Riojas is a curandera, educator, and musician currently based in Tulum, Mexico, and her indigenous ancestry is connected to the Coalitecans of northern Mexico. And that's going to be followed by two or three takes on Dona Nobis Pacem from Johann Sebastian Bach. The first one from Chris Thiele and Edgar Meyer on World Turning. Stay tuned.

In the background, we're hearing music from New Zealand, and also called Aotearoa. Music of Anika Moa, Bo Ruga, and Holly Smith, Peace of Mind. And World Turning is rapidly drawing to a close. So I want to let you know just a couple more items. Before this, from Anika, Bo, and Holly from New Zealand, Aotearoa, we heard James Taylor and Yo-Yo Ma from 2008 with Here Comes the Sun, an old Beatles tune. And the original Grant Us Peace, Dona Nobis Pacem, by Johann Sebastian Bach from 1749. Music of Germany, performed by the Bach Collegium in Japan, Masaki Suzuki. We heard an improvisation on Dona Nobis Pacem, Grant Us Peace, by Chris Thiele and Edgar Meyer from the USA, from Songs of Joy and Peace. And we began that set of music with Prayer for Peace by Daniela Riojas, which I mentioned previously. And I did want to mention that I slipped in a 1976 song from the Verbrangen Fiddlers from Washington, D.C., Orzaroa, which is another nod to the upcoming Jewish holiday of Yom Kippur. Light is sown for the righteous. We got one more tune coming up before Fantastic Expeditions comes your way. Thanks for tuning in. This is Ron Povich, and delighted to celebrate International Peace Day with you once again this year. And keep it tuned to WTJU Community Radio. There is nothing like it.

And of course, the birds in the background with Turn, Turn, Turn. Just wanted to let you know one other thing before I pull out of here, and that is that WTJU is supported by Potter's Craft Cider, whose tasting room features cider flights, cocktails, and non-alcoholic beverages with live music and community events Friday, Saturday, and Sunday. 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

Why would Miles Davis play with his back to the audience? Because he wanted to emphasize the importance of the music and to better hear the other musicians. WTJU is all about the importance of the music, particularly during the 2026 Jazz Marathon, running from September 28th to October 4th. 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

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This is M. Bruce bringing you Fantastic Expedition, 2 hours of rock. Don't worry, there will be guitars. There will be plenty of guitars. None too loud, though. First up, we've got a new song from Deerhoof off a new tour-only album that they are bringing to the Southern along with their performance November 15th. You're hearing it here on WTJU.

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It's WTJU. This is Fantastic Expedition. And I'm sitting in as your host today. And Bruce, I just brought you Ella Usó Mi Cabeza Como Un Revolver by Soda Stereo. From... what was that from? 1995. Before that, we heard God Is an American. Although, you could hear by that song that it's up for debate. That was by Jean-Pierre Ferland off of Jaune from 1970. Before that, Half a Person, covered by the Welcome Wagon. And we start off the show with a long track from Deerhoof, Sun Like It Hot, off of a new album coming out called Divine Schism that they're putting out independently, and I believe it's just they're just selling physical copies on their tour. Which brings them to Charlottesville, November 14th. I said it wrong. It's November 14th, not 15th, at the Southern. Well, thanks for joining us today. We're going to go through all sorts of music. Going to get steadily more calm and subdued as this hour progresses. So settle in and stick around with us. I see that you're streaming. Shout out to all you streamers, including Saint-Laurent, Quebec. That Jean-Pierre Ferland is going out to you. Merci. We've got San Mateo, California. How you doing? New York. We're streaming in Minneapolis. All over Virginia. We've got streamers in Ontario and in British Columbia. All right, well, we appreciate you. I want to let you know that WTJU is supported by Potter's Craft Cider, whose tasting room features cider flights, cocktails, and non-alcoholic beverages with live music and community events Friday, Saturday, and Sunday. Event and menu details are at potterscraftcider.com or their Facebook and Instagram pages. We're going to get back into the music. Before we do, I want to let you know that the Jazz Marathon is coming up, as you heard. And yes, Miles will play to you with his back turned to you. But don't worry, Wednesday of that week, I am bringing you Miles Runs the Voodoo Down, Early Electric Miles Live. He's going to do a lot of playing with his back to you, but don't worry, that jazz will rock. Check it out in the Jazz Marathon and many other amazing shows to come. Next up, we're going to switch gears a little bit. We're going to play two tracks from a band from the UK called Abigail Snail. If you're not sure about the first one, hang in there. Keep listening. Because there's two of them, and they're quite different. Enjoy. It's Fantastic Expedition on WTJU.

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It's WTJU, Charlottesville. That was Shoulders by Nickname Joss from Nashville. Before that, we heard God's Gonna Give You $1 Million by Shallow Water. Before that, it was Two from Abigail Snail. The peppy one with the beat is called Stay Rad. And before that, the all over the place one was called Soul Berm off the album Rad Berms. Yeah, so I got some stuff to tell you. We are going to do a ticket giveaway. Don't call now. Do not call now while I'm talking. I will give you instructions shortly. But we are doing a ticket giveaway because Cyril Neville plays the Dead. Comes to... Where's it coming? Comes to the Jefferson September 21st. So I've got one pair of tickets for you and a friend. But don't call right now. Do not call right now. In this next set of music, when you hear The Grateful Dead, give a call to 434-924-3959 and win some tickets. Okay, Star Hill Presents brings Andrea Gibson's Love Letter from the Afterlife to the Paramount Theater on Wednesday, November 18th. This multimedia event brings together film, live poetry, music, and intimate storytelling in a celebration of one of the most beloved voices of a generation. The Goosebumps Orchestra will perform, creating an immersive experience that expands Gibson's poetry. Tickets are at theparamount.net. Yeah, and I want to let you know that Electronic Exploration's coming up tonight or tomorrow morning, depending on how you think about it. 1 a.m. Saturday, a mashup of ambient and beat-based electronic music. Electronic Explorations navigates the road less traveled of electronic music. Yeah, and I know that because I'm one of the hosts of Electronic Explorations. So I'm really excited right now to get my rock on during the day here. But I believe tonight you're going to hear from DJ TJC. Let's get into another set of music. Again, people, Cyril Neville plays the Dead is coming to the Jefferson September 21st. Look up your calendars right now and see if you can go. If you can go and you want one pair of tickets, when the Grateful Dead plays during this next set, I want you to call 434-924-3959. Again, 434-924-3959.

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The tickets have been claimed, y'all. Two very nice folks are going to go see Cyril Neville Plays the Dead over at the Jefferson. And you just heard Mountain Pose by Janelle Lepin's Ensemble Volcanic Ash. Before that, you might have recognized the Grateful Dead giving you Uncle John's Band. Before that, The Walls by Wendy Eisenberg. Yeah, that was that. But I want to tell you that Military Gun brings their 20 Songs for $20 tour to the Southern Cafe and Music Hall with Soft Cult, Shady Nasty, and Daisy on Saturday, September 19th. The recent deluxe release of their album, God Save the Gun, features four new bonus tracks. 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

0: Ticket. We're live from Cafe Teach, cocking our ears to Louis Blue, preaching to the man with coffee-stained choppers. Go, baby.
1: This ain't no jazz thing. This ain't no brass ring. This polyrhythmic mass dripping its golden nectar on Mamie Eisenhower's red shoes, screaming Dexter's solo from Body and Soul. This marathon. Like a chain-smoking stallion up on its back hose, high on its own supply, ridden by an octopus wearing spurs. That jazz horse ain't no cube, Kimosabe, but he wants that sugar. It's time to pony up, Squaresville.
0: I know you heard that. The WTJU Jazz Marathon starts September 28th with a week of pure hip. And we're passing the hat, so give at WTJU.net.
1: Hi-ho, Silver, pony up.
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1: There we go. This is WTJU. What on earth just happened? Where am I? What is happening? Before that important word, you heard Jackson Hole by C.W. McCall from 1976. Before that, The Key of Attending by Aldana Duoaran and Tomasz Niesner. Yeah, that's a cool track. Aldana's playing like a Northwest Asian mouth harp instrument. Anyway, really cool sound and stuff. Before that, there was two Elliott Smith related tracks, Everything Means Nothing to Me and Last Call by Greg Saunier of Deerhoof, Mary Halverson, and Ron Miles, doing some jazz Elliott Smith cover. So jazz can rock, y'all. The jazz marathon is coming up, and there is some rock and jazz on that marathon schedule, and some jazzy jazz. There's all sorts of stuff, so check it out. Come back and check out the jazz marathon, no matter whether you think you like jazz or not, because there is something for everyone. And we start that set off with Elliott Smith covering Cat Stevens' Trouble off of the original soundtrack to the film Thumbsucker. Let's get back into the music. Next, we're going to hear from Richard Dawson. This is Bolt on WTJU.

bolt left its cloud, scribbled miles down, an empty page of heaven landed.

diminished chord of panic screams, a smell in the air like chlorine, cacophony of bark.

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You just heard from Flea, bringing you Pedestal of Infamy. Pedestal of Infamy from the album Helen Burns from 2012. Before that, Come Down by Rex. And before that, you heard Cap'n Jazz covering Take On Me. Before that, Coldplay cover by Caroline. I didn't think it sounded like Coldplay. And we started off that set with Bolt by Richard Dawson. Now, I played those three tracks because I thought of those three tracks to prove my point that the band Joan of Arc is actually a good band that makes good music, that made good music. And so I will try to prove that thesis, that if you liked those three songs that I just played at the beginning of that set, that you will like this next track from Joan of Arc. But hey, you know, forget about what Pitchfork has to say. Just listen to the music and see if you like it. If you don't like it, don't worry. It's almost the end of the show. So just stick around for the local news at 4 and folk programming at the top of the hour. This has been M. Bruce bringing you Fantastic Expedition on WTJU.

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1: 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It's time for local news. For half a century, Virginians convicted of a felony lost their right to vote. Our VPM News correspondent Hannah Davis-Reed reports on a big change in felon disenfranchisement.
2: In January, a judge ruled that Virginia's policy on removing felons' voting rights violated federal law. The judge's order said Virginia's policy was too broad and could only be applied to people convicted of certain crimes. This week, state election officials implemented the order, shrinking the list of disqualifying crimes to just murder and voluntary and involuntary manslaughter. Vishal Agraharkar, an attorney with the ACLU of Virginia, said it's a historic change that would impact November's elections.
3: The change is enormous. I mean, it paves the way for thousands upon thousands of Virginians who had been unlawfully disenfranchised to register and vote in this election.
2: He says those who have been improperly disenfranchised should now be able to register to vote without impediment. Hannah Davis-Reed, VPM News.
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0: Well, howdy, howdy. Welcome to Sunset Road here on WTJU. My name's Pete. We just heard from Hard Drive from their album Wasting My Life Away, a new release by them, and a tune called Barlow Knife that featured the fiddle playing of Tatiana Hargraves. And if I have time at the end of the show, I might play another one by them from this great new album, great fiddling from Tatiana Hargraves. Also in that band, Sonia Bedigian on guitar. And I don't have the name of the banjo player or the bass player to hand. But anyway, it's a great CD. Definitely worth checking out. You're listening to Sunset Road here on WTJU. And here's a word from one of our sponsors.
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0: Well, I've got a bunch of new releases to preview for you on the show, and also I'm going to play some music by artists who are coming to the area in the not-too-distant future. And I'm going to start out with a brand-new release from the First Ladies of Bluegrass, and they have a special guest who, unfortunately, just passed away, Dolly Parton, with the First Ladies of Bluegrass. And if you're not familiar with the First Ladies of Bluegrass, they are, let me see, Molly Tuttle on guitar, I'll have to pull those names up for you. Anyway, let's start off with Bound to Ride from Dolly Parton and the First Ladies of Bluegrass. And this is from a forthcoming album. Here we go.
2: Are we ready, girls?
3: Ready? Yes, I am.
2: One, two, one, two, three.

0: We just heard a couple of cuts featuring Dolly Parton. That second one we heard was In the Pines, and that is from an album that came out in the spring with Renee Fleming and Bela Fleck. Renee Fleming is an opera singer. Bela Fleck extending his range considerably with this outing here. And the name of the album is The Fiddle and the Drum. And on that particular cut, they recruited Dolly Parton to sing with Renee Fleming, two great female vocalists on that cut there. And before that, we heard Dolly Parton and the First Ladies of Bluegrass, and I had a blanking when I was trying to recall who were in the First Ladies of Bluegrass. It's Alison Brown on banjo, Becky Buller on fiddle, Sierra Hull on mandolin, Missy Raines on bass, and Molly Tuttle on guitar, plus Dolly Parton, of course. The First Ladies of Bluegrass are so named because each one of those was the first woman to win the Instrumentalist of the Year on their particular instrument with the International Bluegrass Music Association, or the IBMA. So a stellar cast of characters there, and definitely worth checking out. I believe that Bound to Ride is the first release of an album that is coming out with the First Ladies of Bluegrass, honoring the Stanley Brothers. And we'll hear more in due course, I'm sure. It's out on Compass Records, which is Alison Brown's own label. All right, more music after this.
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0: All right, next up, I have a couple of cuts from the brand new album by Jake Blunt. The album is called Single Footing Horse, and it's actually released today. Jake Blunt actually played in Charlottesville at the Front Porch on Wednesday. Unfortunately, I couldn't make that show. But anyway, this album is being billed as Jake Blunt's final album of old-time music. He has moved on to other territory, but he loved old-time music so much that he decided he was going to do one more album. The first album he did of old-time music under his name was Spider Tales, and this one is called Single Footing Horse. I played the title cut from that album last week on Sunday.

Sunset Road, but now we're going to hear Country Blues, followed by Pork Fat Makes My Chicken Tan. Here we go, Country Blues from Jake Plante.

0: We just heard a tune called Uncle Jimmy's Cluck Old Hen from the album Me and My Boat Ben, which was put out by guitar player Ethan Hawkins, who grew up in Stanton, Virginia, just across the mountains from us. But he now lives in the Boston area. And the reason I played that is because Ethan Hawkins was the guitar player, or is the guitar player, on the new album by Jake Blunt, Single Footing Horse, and we heard a couple of cuts from that album before Uncle Jimmy's Cluck Older Hen. We heard Pork Fat Makes My Chicken Tan and Country Blues, which is a Doc Boggs song, and the name of the album is Single Footing Horse by Jake Blunt. So there we have it. WTJU is proud to support the 14th annual Seville Sabroso Festival, a vibrant celebration of Latin American music, dance, and culture returning to the Ting Pavilion on Saturday, September the 19th. 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And here's what's happening tomorrow evening on WTJU.
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3: All right, back to the music now. And I'm going to play a set of music that kind of flows together, starting out with something from a brand new release by Sierra Ferrell. She released a couple of tracks from what I believe is a new upcoming album. And the first one I'm going to play is called Trying to Love You. And later on in the show, I'll play the other one. But it'll be Trying to Love You. And then we'll hear from Brendan Gilmore. And then from Billy Strings. Here's Sierra Ferrell.

That was Billy Strings there from his latest album, So Much for Goodbyes, which is dedicated to his mom, who passed away last year. We heard Lucid Daydream from him and his band taking the bluegrass lineup where nobody else takes it. Amazing stuff there from Billy Strings. Before that, Brennan Gilmore from his album My Name is Daniel Leek. And we heard Goldmine from him. That album is newly out, as you will know if you're a regular listener to Sunset Road. And Brennan Gilmore and Andy Thacker are opening for Larry Keel at Rivanna River and Roots in Charlottesville tomorrow. And that show is presented by The Front Porch. And we'll hear from Larry Keel and Andy Thacker in the next set. I started the set off with Sierra Ferrell from a brand new release from her. She's previewing, I believe, the release of a new album and has released a couple of singles from that. And we heard Trying to Love You from her, and I will be playing the other one that she released in just a little while. Sierra Ferrell is playing in Virginia at Virginia Beach in at the Veterans United Home Loans Amphitheater, Virginia Beach, September the 26th, as part of Farm Aid with Willie Nelson and Dave Matthews and Neil Young. Sure to be a great time down there in Virginia Beach, September the 26th, with Sierra Ferrell. That about brings us up to date. I've got a couple of things to tell you. Tune in to Leftover Biscuits every Saturday morning from 6:30 to 8 a.m. for stories and the early recordings of 1920s and 30s American country and blues music. And we'll hear about the famous acts and the not-so-famous, from the Carter Family, Memphis Minnie, and Charlie Poole, to the less-heard sounds of Washington Phillips, Amédée Ardoin, and the De Zurich Sisters, jug bands, string bands, shape note singers, Cajun, Hawaiian, Cuban, and even classic country from the early 50s are all likely guests to round out the show and start your weekend right. Leftover Biscuits, Saturday mornings here on WTJU, 6:30 to 8. And secondly, I want to tell you that the Montvales are appearing at the Front Porch on September the 26th, and I'm going to give away a pair of tickets to that show. Here's a little bit about the Montvales. They unite the vast American diaspora into one collective and cosmic tapestry. Inspired by the long tradition of radical country and folk artists, longtime friends Sally Buis and Molly Rochelson use their passion for literature and storytelling to craft songs that reckon with the current global fever pitch. So, again, they are playing at the Front Porch on September the 26th. The show starts at 8 p.m. with the doors open at 7. And I'm going to give away a pair of tickets to the first person to call after the music starts at 434-924-3959. And I'm going to be playing something from Andy Thacker with the Landon Fishburne Duo. And this is from their album called the Andy Thacker Landon Fishburne Duo, and BNAIJS in G minor from them. I'll follow that with Larry Keel. So give me a call, 924-3959, to win a pair of tickets to see the Montvales on September the 26th. And here's the music.

That was Andy Thacker and Landon Fishburne there with Benages in G minor. Oh, I get it now. Benages. All right. And Andy Thacker and Brennan Gilmore are opening for Larry Keel, the Larry Keel duo, tomorrow at the Rivanna Roots, as part of the Front Porches series of concerts there. You're listening to 91.1 FM WTJU Charlottesville, the Sound Choice in Central Virginia. Let's just see where people are listening online from. And we have quite a few people. Newark, New Jersey, Faber, Virginia, Woodbridge, Virginia, Richmond, Charlottesville, Hurt, Nellie's Ford, Stannersville, Broomfield, Colorado, Norfolk, Virginia, Columbus, Ohio, Portland, Oregon, Seattle, Washington, Friedrichshain, Germany, Princeton, New Jersey, Palmyra, Virginia, Mount Laurel, New Jersey, Surrey, British Columbia, Canada, Helsinki, Finland, Roanoke, Arrington, Jericho, Vermont, Crozet, Ashburn, San Mateo, California, Henry, Virginia, Free Union, and Chicago, Illinois, Central Falls, Rhode Island. 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I appreciate your listenership. I hope you're enjoying the show. And there'll be more music coming up. And we'll hear from Larry Keel now. He is the headliner at the Rivanna Roots show tomorrow evening. More details at the Front Porch website. And from his album Experienced, here is Miles and Miles.

We just heard Madison Cunningham there from her album Who Are You Now, and Pin It Down from her. She was the writer and guitar player on that. Amazing guitar playing from Madison Cunningham. She is appearing at the Jefferson Theatre tomorrow evening in Charlottesville. Before that, we heard Sierra Ferrell with the other one of the two singles that she has released called Pair of Dice. And again, Sierra Ferrell is playing Farm Aid in Virginia Beach with Willie Nelson, Dave Matthews, Neil Young, and friends. That's from her forthcoming album, Sierra Ferrell. And I started off with Larry Keel from his album Experienced, and Miles and Miles from him. And he is playing

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1: What is Jumping on the Bed? An eclectic mix of Americana, blues, rockabilly, folk, jazz, indie, rock, and assorted oddities. Regular features include obituaries in tribute to the recently departed, theme sets, and new releases. The show often contains high Bob Dylan content. If you're looking for the heart of Saturday night, look no further. Tune in between 4 and 6 on Saturdays and start jumping. All right, there is another show I want to tell you about, which is coming up in the not-too-distant future, and that is a show presented by the Blue Ridge Irish Music School and WTJU, and they are presenting Moira Ní Hathasaigh and Chris Newman on Friday, October the 9th at Thistle Rock Mead Company. And here's a bit about both of them. Moira, steeped in traditions of her native county Cork, is the recipient of Irish traditional music's most prestigious award, Musician of the Year, and a multiple All-Ireland winner. Her 1985 solo album, The New Strung Harp, was a milestone in Irish harp music. And she is the greatest innovator of modern Irish harping, a player of outstanding technique and imagination, according to the Rough Guide to Irish Music. Moira is an absolute legend, according to the Irish Echo. And Chris Newman is a dazzling guitarist who has toured and recorded with such luminaries of the folk and jazz worlds as Boys of the Loch and Stefan Grappelli, and a composer and record producer, receiving a silver disc for producing the top 10 hit The Oldest Swinger in Town. Their performances are a breathtaking blend of traditional Irish music, hot jazz, bluegrass, and baroque, spiced with striking new compositions. That's Moira Ní Hathasaigh and Chris Newman, Friday, October the 9th at Thistle Rock Mead, and tickets are available at brimstunes.org. I'm going to play one from an album that they put out as a duo called Firewire, called Pheasant Feathers. And after that, I'm going to play a piece recorded by Chris Newman of one of the Bach cello suites. So here are Moira Ní Hathasaigh and Chris Newman. Enjoy.

That was called Excerpt from Cello Suite No. 1, Prelude by Johann Sebastian Bach, played there by Chris Newman on the guitar from his album Breaking Bach. And Chris Newman said that during the pandemic, when he was not able to tour, he decided he was going to learn a bunch of Bach pieces on the guitar, and put out this album called Breaking Bach, and that's one of the pieces, one of the more familiar pieces. They're all great. Before that, we heard Chris Newman together with his wife, Moira Nechachasig, from their album Firewire on their own Old Bridge Music record label, and Pheasant Feathers from them. And again, they're playing a show presented by the Blue Ridge Irish Music School and WTJU at Thistle Rock Mead Company on Friday, October the 9th. That brings us up to date. 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All right, let's get back to the music now. And we'll stay in the Celtic realm for a little bit with fiddler Louise Bichan. Louise Bichan. She's from the Orkney Islands off the northeast coast of Scotland, and went to the Berklee College of Music, where she teamed up with Ethan Sitiawan, who we're also going to hear from in this set. She has a new album coming out called Binary on Adyaropa Records. The album releases on October the 30th, and this particular cut is one that has been authorized to be played immediately. It's called Standing Stones. And so let's hear it from Louise Bichan. Her album, again, is called Binary. We'll follow that with a couple of cuts from a brand new album by Ethan Sitiawan and his new band Fine Ground. And I'll tell you more about that after the set is over. Here's Standing Stones from Louise Bichan.

0: We just heard a couple of cuts from a forthcoming album by a new band called Ethan CT01 and Fine Ground. The album is called Little Storms, and it will be out on October the 2nd. And the band consists of Ethan CT01 on mandolin, Julian Pinelli on fiddle, B.B. Bonus on banjo, Alex Rubin on guitar, and Brittany Carlson on bass. And you've probably heard of some of these folks before. Julian Pinelli recently was touring with Peter Rowan and is a fiddle player about town who plays with a bunch of people. I think he's from Asheville, North Carolina. B.B. Bonus and Alex Rubin used to play in Mile 12, who came to Charlottesville and played at the Prism Coffee House. And Brittany Carlson was the bass player with the Goodbye Girls, together with Molly Tuttle, amongst others. So, great new band there, and a great new album, Little Storms. I'm sure you'll hear more of that. We heard two cuts from that album. That last cut was called Ships at Sea, and before that we heard Whiskey Boys from the same album, and it's out on Ad Europa Records. Before that, also out on Ad Europa, is an album by Binary. Actually, it doesn't release until October the 30th. I got an advance copy of that album, and we heard Standing Stones from that, from Louise Bicken, who was at the Berklee College of Music together with Ethan CT01, and they were in a band called Corner House together with Ethan Hawkins, who we heard from earlier. Anyway, that brings us up to date. More music after these messages.
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4: 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Preposterous!
0: Yes, indeed, the Jazz Marathon is coming up. Starts a week on Monday. Tune in for 7 days of nothing but jazz here on WTJU. We're raising money to keep the station on the air. All right, I'm going to play something now. It's a live recording featuring Jacob Collier and also Bela Fleck and Julian Lage, three monster players all together. And they were playing at a festival called the North Sea Jazz Festival in 2025. And here they're showing their improvisational geniosity, or however you call it. Anyway, it's a medley of two tunes, nominally, Norwegian Wood and Don't Think Twice, It's All Right. Jacob Collier, Bela Fleck and Julian Lage. And Jacob Collier is playing a solo show, a sold-out show, at the Lime Kiln in Lexington on September the 27th. Here they are, Jacob Collier, Bela Fleck and Julie Lenoir.

As I'm walking down the road, I once loved a woman and child. I told her, she gave her my heart, but she wanted my soul. Don't think twice, it's all. Don't think twice, it's all. Don't think twice, it's all. Don't think twice, it's all. Don't

Jacob Collier, Bela Fleck and Julian Lage there with Norwegian Wood and Don't Think Twice, It's All Right. Stay tuned for On With The Show coming up at 6 o'clock with James. I'm going to go out with Faris and Jason Romero from their latest album, These Are The Days That Turned Into Years, and Last Call from them. Thanks for listening, and I'll see you next time. Here we go.

0: 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You're listening to On With The Show. My name is James. I'll be with you for the next 2 hours playing the music of Broadway and beyond. Today is the birthday of Stephen Flaherty, born September 18th, 1960. And we're going to devote the entirety of today's show to the music of Stephen Flaherty, which means we're also going to be listening to the lyrics of Lynn Ahrens, his primary songwriting partner. And we're going to begin with their first Broadway show. This is Once on This Island. We're going to hear Sheila Gibbs, Afi McClendon, Ellis E. Williams, and the company performing One Small Girl.
1: Once on this island, there was a terrible storm. Many huts washed away. Many peasants drowned by Ogwe's angry waters.
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1: And she was spared.
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4: Sheltered in a tree by Asaka. And sent on a journey by the gods. A journey that would test the strength of love.
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0: Surely.
1: Tonton Julian. Asaka is smiling again, Julian.
0: This morning she smiles. Last night she tried to blow our heads off.
1: Oh, Julian, just listen to the birds.

0: called her simply Timon.
1: What does Timon mean, Mama?
0: It means little orphan, saved by the gods for something special.
1: What is it?
0: Oh, Timon, if we knew why the gods did the things

That was LaShawn's and The Company performing Waiting for Life. And we started this pair off with Sheila Gibbs, Affie McClendon, Ellis E. Williams, and The Company performing One Small Girl. Both of these from the original Broadway production of Once on This Island. 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Each week, Heifetz On Air presents captivating performances by Heifetz International Music Institute students, alums, and faculty, recorded on stage in Stanton and in WTJU's Charlottesville studios. Well, coming up next, I'm going to play the opening number from Flaherty and Ahrens' next Broadway show, which was My Favorite Year. Now, about 3 weeks ago, I played some songs from My Favorite Year as we were remembering Tim Curry. And it reminded me that I had never played the opening number from My Favorite Year on this show, and it's a song I like very much, and I resolved that I would play it the next week. Well, that turned into a whole show based on opening numbers, and I ended up cutting this song because I thought there were other songs that were better examples of what opening numbers are meant to achieve. This is still a very good opening number, and finally now, a couple of weeks later, I'm playing it for you. So here are Evan Pappas and The Company of My Favorite Year. I should say, this is a show that's based on a film by the same name that starred Peter O'Toole and Mark Lynn Baker, and it is set at a live television program modeled very much on Sid Caesar's Your Show of Shows. So this opening number is going to introduce us to the people who work at that show. So here, at last, is 20 million people.

0: My name is Benji Stone, and 1954 was my favorite year. Not my best year, not the year I had the most success, but my favorite year. It's the year that separated my life into before and after. You see, in 1954, I made the jump from smart-ass kid from the deli pushing a joke with every cruller to freshman writer on TV's hottest show, the King Kaiser Comedy Cavalcade. And every Saturday night at 8 p.m., we went on the air live.
1: 5 minutes.
0: God, once, just once, I wanted to sneak in and diddle the clock so we'd go on the air 5 minutes early so America would see the show before the show. But back then, they were a lot more careful about violence on television.

0: King Kaiser, star of Comedy Cavalcade, a great guy.
1: This is crap!
0: Honest. And these are my fellow writers. Cy Benson, head writer, also known as the ulcer who walks like a man. And here's Alice Miller and Herb Lee, two people joined at the Funny Bone.
2: Cy, these jokes are old enough to vote. You gotta make some cuts.
3: No cuts. Nobody touches my material. 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
1: Cy, you cut those dogs out of the monologue yet?
3: Dead and gone, King, baby.

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1: Hello?
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1: Mom, it's almost showtime.
2: I'm calling only to remind you you're coming here for dinner tomorrow night.
1: Yeah, I know.
2: You're bringing cake?
1: Oh, Mom, I'm kind of busy now.
2: Because if you are, I'll tell Rookie that he shouldn't stop at Kupperman's when he picks up the newspaper in the morning.
1: Or I'll bring cake, okay?
2: Fruit or crumb?
1: Whatever you want.
2: Benjamin, darling, I want whatever you want.
1: Crumb.
2: Fruit would be better.
1: Fruit!
2: Are you the

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1: That was Evan Pappas and the cast of My Favorite Year, including Andrea Martin. You can pick out her voice in that number. Performing 20 million people from My Favorite Year. Music by Stephen Flaherty, lyrics by Lynn Ahrens. WTJU is supported by the Paramount Theater on Charlottesville's Downtown Mall. Paramount on Screen presents Shrek on Sunday, September 27th at 2 p.m. Relive every moment of Shrek's daring quest to rescue feisty Princess Fiona with the help of his lovable, loud-mouthed donkey. Tickets for Shrek on September 27th are at theparamount.net. Coming up next, we have what is probably Stephen Flaherty's biggest show, and that would be Ragtime. First, we're going to hear Mark Jacoby, Maren Mazzi, Stephen Sutcliffe, Brian Stokes Mitchell, Audra McDonald, and the company performing new music.

0: Well.
1: You say that often. Well.
0: It's because I don't know what to say, Baron.
1: I'm not a Baron, of course. I'm a poor immigrant. A Jew who points a camera so that his child can dress as beautifully as a princess. I want to drive from her memory every tenement stench and filthy immigrant street. I will buy her light and sun and clean wind of the ocean for the rest of her life. Now you know me. Now you understand. I am no Baron. I am Tate.
0: Now I know even less what to say.
1: Now it is my turn. Well.
0: Thank you for your confidence. I shall keep it here.
2: That was Maren Mazzi and Peter Friedman performing Our Children. Before that, Audra McDonald and Brian Stokes Mitchell performed Wheels of a Dream, and we started this set off with Mark Jacoby, Maren Mazzi, Stephen Sutcliffe, Brian Stokes Mitchell, Audra McDonald, and The Company performing new music, all of these from the original Broadway production of Ragtime, music by Stephen Flaherty, lyrics by Lynn Ahrens, book by Terrence McNally. I don't usually mention the book, but we got a nice little snippet of dialogue there at the end of that last song. 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Prospero summons the storm that brings his enemies back into his grasp. Now he must decide what to do with them. Tickets for The Tempest, playing through November 15th, are at AmericanShakespeareCenter.com.
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2: Coming up next, we've got a set of songs from Seussical as we continue our birthday celebration for Stephen Flaherty. Here is Anthony Blair Hall singing a song called It's Possible, which takes its text from the book McElligot's Pool.
4: Try not to think, try to behave, try not to think. I'll think of taking a bath in a drippy old tub, going plink, plink, plink.

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I'll try not to mind, for I have found something that they

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1: Hello?
0: Who's there?
1: It's me, Jojo, the mayor's son.
0: Oh, I'm Horton, the elephant.
1: Are you real, or are you a very large think?
0: Oh, I'm real, all right. I would state that in ink.
1: In my thinks, I imagine a lot of strange things, and I go to strange places, as if I had wings. I love a good think.
0: Well, for me, that goes double.
1: Sometimes my thinks are what get me in trouble.
0: When you think, do you dream?
1: In bright colors.
0: Me too. And I go to strange places like Sala Saloo.
1: When you think, do you think you can fly to the stars?
0: Oh, little friend, no one else could have thinks such as ours.

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1: That was Janine LaManna and Kevin Chamberlain performing Notice Me Horton. Before that, Kevin Chamberlain and Anthony Blair Hall performed Alone in the Universe. And we started this set off with Anthony Blair Hall performing It's Possible. All of these from Seussical. Music by Stephen Flaherty. Lyrics by Lynn Ahrens, with a good bit of help from Theodore Geisel, a.k.a. Dr. Seuss. Live Arts presents The Caucasian Chalk Circle by Bertolt Brecht, running from September 4th through the 20th. With a wicked sense of humor, a huge heart, and an extraordinary new original score, this production brings Brecht roaring and rollicking into the present. Tickets and information for the Caucasian Chalk Circle are at livearts.org. Charlottesville Pride presents its 2026 festival on Saturday, September 26th, from 12:30 to 7:30 p.m. at the Ting Pavilion on Charlottesville's downtown mall. The event will feature entertaining performances, local vendors, food and drinks for sale, and a fun, community-focused atmosphere in celebration of Pride. For more information, visit seavillepride.org. And just as a reminder, all the PSAs that we read on the air can be found at WTJU.net. Along with track information and recently played shows and all sorts of interesting little things. Coming up next, continuing our birthday celebration of Stephen Flaherty, we're going to play a couple of songs from A Man of No Importance, which is also based on a film of the same name, which starred Albert Finney. And, of course, the title is a play on Oscar Wilde's show, A Woman of No Importance. So here are Roger Rees and the Company performing the music of Stephen Flaherty, lyrics by Lynn Ahrens. This is the title song from A Man of No Importance.

How beautiful is the Princess Salome tonight? She is like the shadow of a white rose in a mirror of silver. She is like a dove that has strayed. She is like a narcissus trembling in the wind. She is like a silver flower.

0: What we had was something, what we had was rare. 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And friends! 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
1: Good morning, Mr. Bourne.
0: With your permission, I will begin today's reading with The Harlot's House by Dublin's own immortal Oscar Wilde. We caught the tread of dancing feet. 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
1: An ordinary sandwich, immortalised in The Importance of Being Earnest, at the Theatre Royal, Haymarket, February 14th, 1895. A night the mundane became sublime. That was a first performance, my friend.
2: What's going on here?
1: Damn, it's Carson. You look like you could use a Guinness, Mr. Carson.
2: You're 8 minutes behind schedule. The Dublin transit system doesn't take the slackness lately. I'm warning you now, Barn.

0: afternoon, my dear friends.
1: Good afternoon, Mr. Bourne.
0: With your permission, I will continue with The Harlot's House. Then turning to my love, I said, the dead are dancing with the dead. The dust is whirling with the dust. But she heard the violin and left my side and entered in. Love passed into the house of lust.

0: My friends, we have a new face. Permit me on your behalf to welcome her into our little circle. Welcome, my dear. Welcome, Miss...
1: Rice.
0: Miss Rice. Miss Rice's entrance matches perfectly the lines of our poem, Our Little Rhyme. Then suddenly the tune went false. The dancers wearied of the waltz, the shadows ceased to wheel and whirl. And down the long and silent street, the dawn with silver sandaled feet crept like a frightened girl.
2: Oh, no. Oh, fair play to you, Mr. Morton.

0: James, take the scenic route through Phoenix Park, past Parliament House, and straight on to Dreamland.
1: You and your fancies, they're always a grin.
2: I wish I had your imagination, mate.
0: You do, you just don't use it.
1: I'll bet you fancy that girl who got in.
0: Never mind the girl, and I've done the report.
1: For a fella who's got his head in the clouds such as you, you're damn fine to work with, and I'm glad I do.
0: Thanks, Robbie. I like you too.
1: I'm off to the pub then.
0: Good luck at the snooker.

rainy Dublin evening, lamps are going on, black umbrellas passing, people come and gone. A uniformed man hurries home through the night, three blocks down Collins, a left, then a right. And nothing is different, save one ray of light.

0: That was Stephen Pasquale performing The Street of Dublin. And we started this pair off with Roger Rees and The Company performing the title song, A Man of No Importance. Music by Stephen Flaherty, lyrics by Lynn Ahrens. 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You're listening to On With the Show. My name is James. I'll be with you for the rest of this hour, playing the music of Broadway and beyond. Tonight we are celebrating the birthday of Stephen Flaherty, who was born this day in 1960. Up next, we're going to hear a set of songs from a show about a Commedia dell'arte troupe. The name of the show is The Glorious Ones. First up, we're going to hear Mark Kudisch, who we earlier heard as Father in Ragtime, singing the title song, music of Stephen Flaherty, lyrics by Lynn Ahrens. This is The Glorious Ones.
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That was Jeremy Webb performing Absalom. Before that, Mark Kudisch sang Madness to Act. And we started the set off with Mark Kudisch and the company performing the title song from The Glorious Ones. Music by Stephen Flaherty, lyrics by Lynn Ahrens. WTJU is proud to support the 14th annual Seville Sabroso Festival, a vibrant celebration of Latin American music, dance, and culture, returning to the Ting Pavilion on Saturday, September 19th from 2 p.m. to 9 p.m. Seville Sabroso is Charlottesville's largest Latin American cultural event. 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Coming up next, we're going to hear selections from two shows. In a moment, we'll hear a pair of songs from Little Dancer. But first, we're going to hear a pair of songs from Rocky. Music by Stephen Flaherty, lyrics by Lynn Ahrens. Here is Margot Siebert as Adrian performing Raining.

That was Jeremy Jordan singing Dancing Still. Before that, Stephanie J. Block sang Ballerina. Both of those songs are from a show called Little Dancer. Music by Stephen Flaherty, lyrics by Lynn Ahrens. It's a show that's inspired by a Degas statue. I believe it's called Ballerina Age 14. That show had its world premiere at the Kennedy Center about 12 years ago. Let's take a moment to offer up some good thoughts to the Kennedy Center.

0: center and the folks who are fighting for its survival. Before that, we heard Andy Carl singing Fight from the Heart. And we started this set with Margot Siebert performing Raining. Both of those songs from Rocky. Music by Stephen Flaherty. Lyrics by Lynn Ahrens.
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0: 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Coming up next, we'll continue our birthday celebration for Stephen Flaherty with a set of songs from the Broadway production of Anastasia. Now, this is a show that started life as an animated film for which Stephen Flaherty and Lynn Ahrens wrote some songs, and then they expanded upon that to create the Broadway show. So here is Derek Klena performing My Petersburg.
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0: was Derek Klena and Christy Altemare performing In a Crowd of Thousands. Before that, Christy Altemare performed Journey to the Past. And we started this set off with Derek Klena performing My Petersburg. All of these from the original Broadway cast recording of Anastasia. Music by Stephen Flaherty, lyrics by Lynn Ahrens.
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0: Star Hill Presents brings Andrea Gibson's Love Letter from the Afterlife to the Paramount Theater on Wednesday, November 18th. 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We'll continue our birthday celebration of Stephen Flaherty with a set of songs from Knoxville. This is a show that's based on James Agee's book, A Death in the Family, which was adapted as a play called All the Way Home. And here it's a musical. Music by Stephen Flaherty, lyrics by Lynn Ahrens. Here is Paul Alexander Nolan performing Father to Son.

0: Bad dream?
1: No.
0: Then what's the trouble? Afraid of the dark? No. Big boys don't get scared of a little dark. Where's the dark that scared you? Is it over here?

0: Hello, Jay?
1: Is this Miss Jay Follett?
0: Yes, what is it?
1: There's been a slight... Your husband has been in an accident.
0: Yes?
1: What I wanted to ask, is there a man in his family, some kin, could come out?
0: Yes, there's my brother.
1: Just some man that's kin. Goodbye, ma'am.

0: A man phoned from Powell Station about 12 miles out towards La Follette, and he says Jay has met with a very serious accident.
1: Oh my God, Mary.
0: He said they want some man of his family to come out just as soon as possible and just

0: Mary.
1: Aunt Hannah, Jay is in a serious accident. Andrew has to go out. Would you come up and wait with me and get things ready just in case?
0: Certainly, Mary. I'll be right up.
1: Thank you, Aunt Hannah.

That was Jason Daniel Lee, Jack Casey, Paul Alexander Nolan, Hannah Ellis, Scott Wakefield, Natalie Venetia Belcon, Nathan Saulstone, Dwelvin David, and Ellen Harvey performing Waking in Darkness. Before that, Jason Daniel Lee, Paul Alexander Nolan, William Perry, Scott Wakefield, Dwelvin David, Nathan Saulstone, and Joel Wagner performed Outside Your Window. And we started this set off with Paul Alexander Nolan performing Father to Son. All of these from Knoxville. Music by Stephen Flaherty, lyrics by Lynn Ahrens. Just a Few Friends is heard each Sunday evening from 7 to 9, where Penelope and Andrew invite you to spend your evening in a salon filled with the intimate strains of fine classical chamber music, from early to modern. Well, we've got time for just another couple of songs here, and we're going to finish up tonight with some songs from a song cycle called A Boy with a Camera. This was inspired by photographs taken in the 40s and 50s by Lynn Ahrens' father and is a celebration of New York City. The first song we're going to hear is the prologue to the piece called Legacy. That's going to be performed by Sarah Urarte Berry and Stephen Pasquale. And then we're going to follow that with Maren Mazzi singing Something Beautiful, which is a song that's inspired by a photograph of a tree. And of course, these are music by Stephen Flaherty, whose birthday we've been celebrating this evening, and lyrics by Lynn Ahrens. Stay tuned for Offbeat Roadhouse coming up next at 8 o'clock. My name is James. Thanks for listening to On With The Show. Have a good weekend. Take care of yourselves and each other. Happy anniversary to any listeners who may be celebrating an anniversary tonight. I don't know. There might be somebody out there. I'll be back next week, and I do hope you'll join me. Here is Legacy.

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